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It's Josh, and I got to tell you something. I love being able to hang out with you. So if you want to hear something, why don't you just let me know, and I'll do it for you. 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You know, maybe something's going on with you, and I can help you out. Well, hit me up. Let's do it.

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You could be going to Vegas from 94 Rock, celebrating the 35th anniversary of this song and its album, The Black Album from Metallica. 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

0: 94 Rock, New Mexico's Real Rock. It's Josh, and if you ever noticed that you sleep like garbage the first night in a hotel? Scientists call it the first night effect, shockingly, and they think your brain stays partially alert because you're somewhere unfamiliar. So your brain is basically standing hotel room security all night. And experts say stick to your normal routine and bring something familiar from home.
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We're going to be here with Godsmack and Dorothy.

They say the only guarantees in life are death and taxes. 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

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Guaranteed human.

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0: 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I'm playing Led Zeppelin right now on 94 Rock. I'll do Ramble On. 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

Tonight's supposed to be the night that you can really get that planetary alignment to all six planets. 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And that's a, you know, danger zone. It's just lost in the abyss over there. But look up in the sky. See what you can see. 94 Rock New Mexico's Real Rock.

0: Absolutely not. Central Florida getting flying cars by the end of the year. Flying taxis. They're calling them air taxis. They're already testing them out. They take off and land vertically. I don't trust being in a car on the road, much less in the sky. Would you do it? I'm going to put your money where your mouth is at the end of the year. 94 Rock New Mexico's Roll Rock with some Petty next.
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0: really hoping that one of my family members wakes up and checks their lotto ticket and is the $1 billion winner for the Powerball tonight. And the argument has been like, would you take the cash option? Because you lose almost $600 million. It's $433.1 million that you would take home out of $1 billion. To me, that is still more money that you know what to do with. And also, somebody else isn't holding on to your money. You know what I mean? Tomorrow ain't promised. You're not holding on to my to my $1 billion. That sounds crazy. 94 Rock New Mexico's Real Rock.
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0: Tammo on 94 Rock. Appreciate you hanging out. We'll do it again tomorrow at 7 o'clock. 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

94 Rock. It's Thor. Want to keep up with porn star birthdays? Yeah, thought so. So tune in to Swami, Rob, Skyler, and Mahoney this morning at 7:40 to find out just that. It's right here on 94 Rock, New Mexico's Real Rock.

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94 Rock, what's up? 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

0: for rock. Led effing Zeppelin, baby. All right, started off at 6:23. Swami Scott and Mahoney. Good morning, everybody. So this morning earlier, Rob. Yeah, good to have you.
1: Good morning good to you.
0: This morning, I'm having my coffee and I'm stirring around my house and I'm just kind of getting up. And I got a song in my earbuds that has this crazy, stupid bass part to it. So I don't know who's playing bass on it. So I hit my ChatGPT. I say, who plays bass on this album? And it tells me. And I'm like, yeah, cool. Then ChatGPT starts asking me, what do you like about that bass part? Blah, blah, blah. Anyway, I ended up getting like...
1: Don't get sucked in. I did.
0: I spent about 10 minutes talking bass with this thing. Anyway, so in that state... AI, all right, fairly innocuous.
1: And interesting and compelling enough. It's trained to keep you going.
0: Sure.
1: And we did.
0: But again, harmless fun, right? But anyway, we go to China.
1: Hold on. Who was the bass player?
0: It was a guy named Paul Sokolow.
1: And who was he playing with?
0: He was playing with David Byrne.
1: Okay.
0: He was the bass player on David Byrne's self-titled solo album. The dude's a beast. And I just really wanted to know who.
1: Well, shout out to David Sokolow.
0: Yeah. No, Paul.
1: Paul. His brother. His brother, Paul.
0: Oh, yeah. He's good. But anyway, so this could have been a dumbass of the day today. So it's a farmer in China. He's a 67-year-old farmer, and his farm trade is sesame. So that's what he does. He grows sesame, right? Right. So anyway, he's a few times. Yeah, and what exactly is sesame used
2: little
0: for?
2: Little tiny sesame seeds, right?
0: Yeah, it's sesame seeds that go on buns, I'm guessing.
1: That is sesame oil, right?
0: Yes.
1: That's big in Asian cooking.
0: Oh, that's right.
1: Yeah.
0: Okay, so yeah. So the dude's, you know, he's needed, right? But he has gone to AI to get some farming tips. And he found... that the farming tips were really helpful a couple of times. So he said, hey, I've got some weeds and some pests in my crops, and I need you, chatbot, to recommend a specific herbicide. And so AI tells him, here's what you should use, and here's how you make it. So he followed the instructions, and then he sprayed them all over his 24.7 acres of sesame seedlings. Came out the next morning, and the seedlings were dead.
1: That's what I was going to say. I knew it. I knew that would happen because ChatGPT is wrong about everything.
0: Yeah, but then, well, I don't know if it was ChatGPT in specific, but it was some kind of AI. And then the AI, when he goes to the AI and says, hey, WTF, the AI says, hey, herbicide is that I suggested, that was meant to kill broadleaf weeds. And since sesame is a broadleaf plant, the chemical destroyed his crop, too. The AI also noted that the product I told you to make is supposed to be just sprayed on target spots, not on your whole damn crops.
1: Oh, jeez.
0: Oh, dude.
1: I know what AI said. It said, you were absolutely right to call me out on that.
0: Yeah, exactly.
1: I apologize. It says that every time.
0: It goes, if it's got a wrong answer, it usually goes, oh, yeah, you're right. That isn't right.
1: Yeah. it'll say, I can't blame you for your frustration. You were right to call me out on that. Yeah. Well, then get it right next time.
0: Yeah, you're
1: AI. And it never does.
0: What are you supposed to do? Come on, man.
1: Yeah.
0: So, yeah, that sucks. That's going to hurt your trade for a little while, I would guess.
2: Yeah, 24 acres.
0: 24
1: wow. Yeah, seven. That's his livelihood.
0: Yeah.
1: AI.
2: But no more weeds. No more weeds.
1: No.
0: Well,
1: yeah, no more money coming in either.
0: So there's going to be some McDonald's in China that are not going to be, the Big Macs won't have the trademark sesame seed on top.
2: I guess not.
0: How important is sesame seed to you on a bun?
2: I don't know. I always like a bun that has sesame seed.
0: Yeah,
2: I don't know. Is it just in my head?
0: But if you didn't have the sesame seed, would you notice? Because I would notice the only thing that might be missing is maybe a little bit of a crunch, but not really a taste. Yeah.
1: And occasionally the one that sticks in your teeth. That's and about true. An hour yep. and an hour yep. and a half later, you pull it out of your teeth.
0: That was a big selling point for the Big Mac. And I can still remember that jingle from the 70s right now.
1: Yeah.
0: Two all beef patty special sauce, lettuce, cheese, pickles, onions on a sesame seed bun.
2: Yeah.
0: See?
1: It's yeah. just that little extra. That's all it is.
2: A little extra sum.
1: Not necessary, but.
2: Is there a
1: yeah.
2: taste? There,
1: I think there
2: bit
1: is.
2: A taste, yeah.
0: Yeah. Yeah, I guess. But the double cheeseburgers at McDonald's, those are just plain old buns and they're fine.
1: Mm-hmm. I made a thing for my kid's school when he had International Day and he did Japan was the country he chose. And so we found a thing online. We made these little like dessert things and with toasted sesame. And my God almighty, they were so good.
0: Cool.
1: They were unbelievably good.
0: Nice.
1: We could, and I tried to make them again, and I didn't remember, and I blew it. I never made them again. But yeah, the sesame, underrated.
0: Yeah, yeah. Okay, that's fair. Mm-hmm. You know, my kid had a project done in Japan as well, and I helped her with it. Ah. And it turns out their version of Christmas, her assignment was how different countries celebrate Christmas. And it's not our Christmas Day, but apparently, I'm not kidding here, the tradition in Japan on this specific day is you go to KFC. I'm not kidding. Really? In particular, KFC. You don't just go to any fried chicken joint. You go to KFC. That's baked into that holiday. Like wrapping gifts is. Yeah. But
1: whatever marketing genius at KFC came up with that.
0: No doubt.
1: Got a big bonus.
0: That guy. Oh, yeah. That guy's probably retired. So let's pivot to something totally different. What animal is trying to kill you? We love this topic. And a new nationwide report has been released that identifies the deadliest animal in every state. So if you're in a particular state, this is the deadly animal that you got to watch out for. Can you guess what it is in Florida?
1: The gator.
0: That's right. Can you guess what it is in Maryland and Virginia?
1: Is it a snake?
0: No.
1: No. A bear?
0: No.
1: A shark?
0: It's really not even in the state proper. Yeah, a shark. You're right. Okay. Bull sharks in Maryland and Virginia. Okay. In Delaware and North Carolina, it's the Portuguese man-o-war. Floats in the water kind of like a jellyfish. It will F you up.
1: It will. We knew a guy when I was a kid who, a friend of my parents, and he kayaked from New Jersey to Florida just by himself.
0: Okay.
1: And he got stung by a Portuguese man-o-war.
0: He didn't die?
1: Almost died.
0: Oh, man.
1: He, like, passed out, but then he came to, and it was a whole thing.
0: Yikes.
1: Yeah.
0: Just the name of it tells me I don't want anything to do with it.
1: Yeah.
0: In Alaska, any guesses? No.
2: No?
1: Oh, I would guess bear, too.
2: Moose?
0: No.
1: Is this the moose run
0: you
1: over?
0: No.
1: Hold on.
2: The bald eagle.
0: No.
1: Yeah, I'm trying to think. We're there.
0: You'll never get it.
2: Okay.
0: I should have made this. I have no idea.
2: Bigfoot?
0: No. No, it's not Bigfoot. Dogs.
1: Oh,
0: dogs. Yeah.
1: That's a movie waiting to happen.
0: Totally. Yeah. But can you guess what it is right here in our fair state of New Mexico?
1: Other New Mexicans.
0: Right. Right.
2: I would have guessed the rattlesnake.
0: No.
2: No.
0: No. Hmm. It is the mountain lion, ladies and gentlemen.
1: Oh, the mountain lion. I had a friend of mine. I always have a story now. A friend of mine last night telling me that last season they had a mountain lion in their house, or not in their house, in their neighborhood. and it was like just hanging out there, and it was kind of growing up there. It was still young. And that he called the
0: animal control.
1: And they said, okay, when it gets to be about 80 pounds, that's when we have to kill it.
0: Well, I'm not going to weigh it to find out it's 86.
1: Well, I get it, but you guesstimate on the mountain lion.
0: Okay.
1: And he said, well, what about relocating? And now we can't do that. They're already used to the...
0: They're normalized.
1: Yeah, exactly.
0: Oh.
1: And so it disappeared. It ended up going off up into the mountains, he thought, the ranger guy. Said it's probably eaten all the cats in the neighborhood, and it's moved on. Now it's an adult went up into the mountains.
0: Now it's full.
1: Yeah. See.
0: Now,
1: but he didn't eat anybody in the neighborhood, so that's good.
0: You know, Wallet Hub can kiss my ass, by the way, because every time there's a Wallet Hub list, we always get screwed. But they give the best states to live in according to a new study, right? And so you got Idaho number one, New Jersey, Wisconsin, Massachusetts, New Hampshire rounding out the top five. Bottom five: Louisiana, Mississippi, Alaska, Arkansas, New Mexico.
1: Oh, man.
0: And
1: what are we doing?
2: Always in the bottom of that one.
0: Always, always, always.
1: And dead last.
0: Dead last.
1: Oh, my God.
0: Yeah.
1: Well, let's move. What are we doing? Everybody, let's go.
2: Where are we going? Idaho, right? That was number
0: Idaho.
2: One.
0: And
2: Idaho.
0: I've only been to Idaho once, and it's very beautiful, but I'm guessing it's probably pretty damn cold in the winter.
2: Yeah.
0: Just a thought.
2: Potatoes.
1: Boise. Yeah. Where do you go? Boise?
0: You go to Boise. You could go to... what was the name of that town we're in? It's a really funny sounding town. I can't remember now. It's not important.
1: Or Jersey. Go to Jersey.
0: No, I don't want to go.
1: You think about
0: Jersey,
1: you think about it. It's just industrial and it smells like a fart. And everybody's all, hey.
0: It's exactly
1: there's parts of Jersey that are beautiful.
0: I'm sure there are. But my trips to the East Coast are way too damn crowded. It's one of my favorite things about this state. You don't have to go very far. Get you some elbow room.
1: Yeah, but there's like upstate in New York, and there's there's farmland, and there's rural areas.
0: You bet. There's Woodstock,
1: and there's beaches, and it's gorgeous.
0: Sure, but it's crowded
1: in some areas.
0: You know what, man? We end up at the bottom of these lists. You know, I couldn't put my finger on. I kind of like it here.
1: Well, good.
0: I find the weather very agreeable. I find the scenery beautiful. And I find that you don't have to go very far to get you some breathing room.
1: I've noticed pretty this good. Season and last couple seasons, every time they show the map of disasters in the nation and there's wildfires and there's all these crazy storms and all that, we're always like not involved. We're looking pretty good. It's like, oh, all these big red patches all over the country. Not us.
0: Wait, this state does one thing really well. We're really good at flying under the radar. And I'm fine with that.
1: Right.
0: So
1: that's because we can't afford the radar.
0: Well, you know, the radar is pricey. It's not in network. Let's put it that way. All right. Some more, doubtless, some really good reasons to be happy to live in New Mexico, delivered by Scotter here any minute.
2: All right. Police are investigating after a man was found dead inside his home. Albertsons has recalled store-made products in New Mexico due to salmonella risk.
1: Uh-oh.
2: Multiple fiber cuts were to blame for the Verizon outage in New Mexico
0: yesterday. Of course they were. Those fiber guys just love to go into, they just leave destruction in their wake.
1: Well,
0: man.
1: But we don't know if that's what really what that means.
2: Yeah, they didn't really say what it was.
1: It's not, there's not going to say another fiber company cut the Verizon lines. I think it could be Verizon's fiber lines were.
0: There's another fiber company going through our neighborhood and getting started. I saw them out there with their paint gun yesterday. Hey, what are you guys doing? Well, we're getting ready to lay some cable. I'm like, man, we just did that last summer. What are we doing here?
1: Right.
0: And they're going to start all
2: laying
0: over
2: some more, man.
0: Yeah, they are.
1: I got to tell you, I got it. I went ahead and had it installed, and it kicks ass.
0: I'm sure it does, but for God's sakes, come on. Is that all you got?
2: Mm-hmm.
0: Okay, we're going to take a break. Hang on a minute.
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1: And thanks to listener Leah, who's one of my favorite listeners. And she says that sesame seeds are used for tahini.
2: Yeah.
1: Not tahine, but tahini.
2: Oh, okay.
1: A smooth, creamy paste made from ground sesame seeds. Apparently,
2: yeah.
1: The seeds are ground down into a paste, and then you put them on your, they're used in hummus. A lot. Yep. And if you mix them with lemon juice, garlic, and water, you make a really good salad dressing. And they're also used in baba ganoush.
2: Baba ganoush.
1: And you know what baba ganoush is?
2: Oh, I know.
1: That's the sound. I can't go there.
2: Can't go there. We used to make homemade hummus when we got a little food processor, a little mini one.
1: You made homemade hummus?
2: Yeah.
1: Was it really good?
2: It was great.
1: How hard was it?
2: It's really not that hard. It's just one of those things you have to get the ingredients. You got to get the garbanzo beans. Is that right?
1: That's what I thought it was.
2: And you get some olive oil and you get your tahini.
1: Okay.
2: And other stuff. And we did jalapeno. We did all different lime and jalapeno hummus.
1: Nice.
2: And it's really good.
1: I bet.
2: But we can just buy it in the store. That's what you do. The path of least resistance.
1: Dude, dig hummus, man.
2: And then the problem was our little chopper ended up with part of the little plastic blade. The metal blades, but part of the plastic was like breaking off and it was getting into the food. And so we had to trash it. We never got a new one.
1: Microplastics, man.
2: Yeah.
3: That's an amazing story.
2: It's a good story.
1: Sometimes it's hard to figure out what the hell kids are going to eat. You can't ever tell what kids are going to eat sometimes. They usually don't eat a lot. But you know what? The kids will eat the hummus. They like the hummus.
2: I think kids like anything you can dip stuff into.
1: Exactly. Oh, yeah. So the hummus, that works out pretty good.
2: Yeah.
1: All right, let's get going. Here's traffic.
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1: NBC News Radio, I'm Michael Kastner. A record-breaking deployment at sea is reportedly creating a mental health crisis aboard a U.S. aircraft carrier. About 5,000 sailors and Marines have been on board the USS Abraham Lincoln since November, partly because of the war with Iran, and family members say there have been multiple attempts by some sailors to jump overboard. Rescuers in Western Colombia are racing against the clock this morning, mindful of the vital 72-hour survival window. The death toll from Monday's catastrophic magnitude 7.4 earthquake has risen to 265, with nearly 500 people still missing. A popular streaming platform is now letting its content creators block Amazon from using their videos to help train its AI models. More from Mark Mayfield.
2: Twitch announced on Wednesday that users can now opt out by going to the settings page under security and privacy. Amazon bought Twitch in 2014.
1: Michael Kastner, NBC News Radio.
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3: Now, just in case you're keeping track, tomorrow's Friday. Now, here's the thing. We've had a losing streak on the feud going back to April 10th. But something just occurred to me last night.
16: Yeah.
3: You know what I think we got to do?
16: What's that?
3: Let's not make mention of that tomorrow.
16: I see. You think we're manifesting the loss?
3: I do. I feel like we're speaking it into existence.
16: Yeah.
3: And I feel like we're adding unneeded pressure.
4: That's probably true.
3: Yeah. So I think what we ought to do is just it's just another feud, man. And let's just do it like we always do. We'll take our callers. We'll ask the questions. They'll do a decent job. We'll get 200 points done. Whole thing ends. We can just put it out.
4: Right. Like it.
3: So I think that's how. So this mention we're doing right now will be the last time.
4: Thank
3: you. Right. So you guys don't F it up tomorrow.
4: Don't okay? do it.
16: Know what you might want to mention, because it's sooner than tomorrow, is Free Gas Thursday and people's opportunity to win the free gas at 7:30. That's only in, 40 minutes or so.
3: That's like today?
16: Yeah.
3: I'm kidding.
16: Free gas Thursday. Actually, on a Thursday.
3: Wow. Okay.
4: And, are we back to $100 again?
16: I thought it was up because nobody
3: went last year. I think it's up to 160 right now.
4: Oh, is it?
3: Yeah. So
16: you're just making that.
3: No, I remember we didn't get a winner twice last
4: week. I think
3: you're
4: right, yeah.
3: So, yeah, so that's where we're at. So come on now. Let's get this done. Go sign up at 94rock.com and see if we pull your name coming about 7:30. Thereabouts, let's make this clear. Thereabouts 7:30.
16: Oh, I know, because then at 8:15, people start emailing, hey, what happened?
3: Exactly. So, yeah, it'll be in the 7:30 neighborhood. We'll put it that way. All right, let's get traffic.
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3: Yeah, I mean, I'm just not sure what they're sponsoring, but good for them.
16: I know. They sponsor everything, apparently.
3: They're bringing you this whole damn show today.
16: Yeah.
4: Huh.
3: So this week, I've been kind of going back into morning show history. Back. And you remember when there was a proposed soda tax? You don't remember. That was almost 10 years ago. And Brian Williams checked in on that whole thing. So let's go back to that time.
18: Hi, Hotline.
19: Swami, Brian Williams here.
18: Brian,
19: may I join the broadcast?
18: You absolutely can, man. MSNBC News. Look at this. What's up, man?
19: Well, since the 94 Rock Morning Show and me, Brian Williams, have developed a wonderful working relationship the last several years, I thought I would give you and your show first dibs at a huge scoop I have straight from your state of New Mexico.
18: A scoop about New Mexico? Oh. Yeah, do tell.
19: Well, my friends at WikiLeaks have obtained top secret documents straight from Santa Fe Mayor Javier Gonzalez's office, and once exposed, could blow the lid straight off the mayor's office in Santa Fe.
18: Oh, wow. Hey, well, does this have anything to do with that recently opposed sugary beverage tax and the fact that the Santa Fe people voted it down?
19: Let's just say it's related.
18: Well, cool. Well, I'm honored you picked us to break the story then, Brian. What do you got, man?
19: These are apparently from a file on Mayor Gonzalez's desk, simply titled, Plans B through G if the sugary beverage tax fails.
18: Oh, whoa, there was a plan B and more if that tax didn't go through, huh?
19: Indeed there was, Swami. And I, Brian Williams, am about to divulge these plans to you and your listening audience.
18: Well, cool, let's hear them then, man. This ought to be interesting.
19: Okay. Ladies and gentlemen, the inaugural Brian Williams Investigates. Here are Mayor Javier Gonzalez's plans if the sugary beverage tax should fail. Let's see here. Okay, plan B.
18: All right, plan B.
19: Install chin-up bars outside each cooler distributing sodas and sugary beverages inside convenience stores. If person attempting to purchase said sugary beverage cannot complete 20 chin-ups, sale of sugary beverage to said fatty shall be denied.
18: Come on, man. You're lying, Brian. Come on.
19: Let's see. Okay, plan C. The city needs to be the forerunner of teaching fatties the error of their ways. Place a tax on all women over 200 pounds who wear yoga pants in public.
18: Brian, come on, man.
19: For each pound over 200, a $20 per pound tax shall be imposed. Part of the funds raised from this tax shall go to education.
18: Oh, to education, huh?
19: Yes, education to the offenders about the dangers of wearing yoga pants in public at that weight and the PTSD caused to people who have to see that in the first place.
18: Brian, come on, man, this is not real.
19: Oh, and also, if camel toe is visible, an automatic fine of $1,000 shall be imposed. Okay, plan D. Another attempt to get people off their fat asses. When binge-watching TV on Netflix, Hulu, and other services, for every episode over one in a 24-hour period watched, a $50 an episode tax shall be imposed.
18: Now, there's no way, man. They can't do
19: I'm
18: that.
19: I'm simply reading. It's right here in the file. And plan E, another one for the fatties, apparently. For every inch your ass goes over the edge of your seat, whether on city transportation, the rail runner, or a flight out of Santa Fe's airport, a $1 per inch tax shall be imposed. 20% of funds raised from this tax will go to pre-K. The other 80% to upgrade me to first class so I can have some room and not be pinned against the cabin wall by your fat ass.
18: Oh, stop, Brian. This is not real, man. You're lying again.
19: Oh, this is a good one. Plan F. They say with Lay's potato chips, you can't eat just one. Get with the Frito-Lay Corporation and change the slogan on the bags to Lay's. Bet you can't eat just one, but if you do, it's $25 per chip. Signed, Mayor Gonzalez.
18: Wow, that one hurts.
19: Plan G. If person orders extra cheese, extra chili, or extra anything on a menu item, extra tax. $10 per ounce of extra ingredients.
18: Hey, Brian, one, you're lying again, and two, why are you picking on obese people?
19: Hey, I'm not picking on fat people.
18: Well, good.
19: They have enough on their plates.
18: Oh, knock it off, man. Come on.
19: Whatever happened to that curse jar you guys were going to put in the studio, Swami? At a dollar a curse word, we could send the entire population of Santa Fe under 18 years old to college for free. Bernie Sanders would have a heart on. And that hasn't happened since 1975.
18: Hey, Brian, are you done, man? Come on.
19: Yes, that's all from this top secret file. We'll see you next time on Brian Williams Investigates.
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3: Police are investigating after a man was found dead inside a home on Snow Heights Boulevard Tuesday afternoon. Officers were called to the scene by a woman who went to check on her friend but found him dead. Anyone with information related to the case is asked to come forward. Albertsons has recalled store-made products in New Mexico due to salmonella risk. 59 store-made products at Albertsons and Market Street that contain jalapenos have been recalled. We're going to go through the whole list.
4: Okay.
3: So here's number one. No.
4: It's a ranking.
3: List of recalled products can be found online. The company says you should throw them away or return them for a full refund.
4: So 59 different products containing jalapeno?
3: Jalapeno.
4: Wow.
5: That's problem around these parts.
4: Yeah.
5: You know what I'm saying?
3: Yeah.
4: So would that include like pickled jarred ones or is it more the fresh jalapeno?
3: I think it's the ones that whatever came from that one company, right?
5: Yes.
3: Yeah.
5: So they could be canned or jarred or whatever the hell.
4: So does Albertsons carry this, all of these, but like Smith's and other stores don't? Or is it just we're waiting?
3: Well, they're store-made products that Albertsons carries in Market Street.
4: It.
3: Yeah,
4: I get it. Thank you.
5: Yeah. I got a brother-in-law who will come to Sunday dinner every week with a different type of jalapeno pepper, five or six of them.
3: Mm.
5: And he's growing a bunch in his backyard. He's a gardener.
3: Yeah.
5: And he'll say, hey, these are pretty good. Try these out. Hey, these are pretty good. But he'll put one on your plate. He doesn't even ask. He just puts one on your plate. And he gets a smile on his face, and you're like, oh, you dick. You dick. And you try it. It's like, good God. It'll torch you for a week.
3: Oh.
5: Those are my favorite ones, though. You salt those, and you just cut up little bits, and it's the way to go for sure. But, man, you know, that's one thing I don't do is garden. I don't imagine I'd ever be good at it. But how could I not want to grow my own jalapenos and peppers?
3: You
5: man?
3: Could.
5: At least,
3: you could do
5: right?
3: containers. Yeah.
4: It's way easier than you think.
3: Right.
5: Oh, I'm sure
3: you
5: it
3: just
5: is.
3: Plant it, and then you water it.
5: Yeah. Well, there's the problem right
3: bang.
5: There. That's where I would screw it up.
3: Months later, there's something hanging there.
5: Yeah.
4: And you have to maintain a little bit. And then you think, well, I can never do that. Then you do it. Now you're all into it. You have an emotional attachment. These are my jalapenos.
5: Yeah. Hell yeah.
3: You're watching them and you're thinking, soon they'll be ready.
4: Yes. And then you walk out and there's some big slug looking guy and he's eating your things.
3: Right.
4: And you're like, you
3: green
4: son of
3: caterpillar.
5: See,
3: that's

0: why I quit doing it, because I had all these containers, different things, and then came out one day and, oh, you little...
1: There's caterpillars. That sucks. So you got a neighbor who grows them right next door to me, and he'll just leave them on the wall between our houses.
2: The caterpillars?
1: The jalapeno. Oh. And they're freaking good. Good size, really good. Too. Yeah.
0: Are they, yeah. He leaves them there so you can take some if you want?
1: Yeah. Yeah. He's like, here nice you go, man. He's not going to eat them all. His butthole probably hurts too much.
2: Right.
1: So, yeah.
2: Yeah, the butthole. Yeah.
1: Butthole. What are you going to do?
2: We grow them, and it was easy, and they came. One day, you look, and you're like, oh, there's something started. Before you know it, there's a bunch of cool big jalapenos.
1: Cool. Mm-hmm.
2: The problem is, then we went to eat them. They were unbelievably hot.
1: That's what I want, though. Oh, really?
2: But, you know, you just use a little bit.
1: Okay. Yeah, that's exactly what you do.
0: Man in Cedar Crest was bit by a bear while he was walking his dog Wednesday morning.
1: Only bit? Okay.
0: Wildlife officials say they're still investigating and will release more info when it's available. They also say the man sustained non-life-threatening injuries.
1: Oh, thank God.
0: And a bear was safely removed in northeast Albuquerque. This one was near Lomas and Eubank. The wildlife department...
1: Damn, he's worked his way down from the foothills a little bit.
0: Yeah. Wildlife department was able to tranquilize the bear and catch it in a mat.
1: You know,
0: that's good.
2: They didn't have to euthanize. Yeah.
1: That corner of Lomas and Eubank can be a little sketch sometimes. Mm. It can be. You folks that travel through there know I'm telling the truth.
0: Yeah.
1: You think that bear ended up in Lomas Eubank and thought to itself, man, this hood's a little sketch. I should probably start going back to the hood here.
0: So
1: you
0: went up a tree.
1: Yeah, exactly.
2: The problem is, it's only going to get worse further down because the bears will start using those Lime scooters.
1: Ah, you see.
2: And before you know it, they're going to be down by the freeway.
1: And then we got problems.
0: Yeah, those scooters are everywhere.
1: Yeah, they are. The kids love those things. If they can get their hands on some funds because you put a card number in there.
2: Mm-hmm. Well, how could you not have fun when you're a kid? You go have fun and you ride the scooter. It's like a mini bike.
1: Totally.
2: Now, of course that's fun.
1: Yeah, man. Hell yeah, it is. I get it. All right, we're breaking, and it's I Have No Effing Clue for prizes after. Hang on a second.
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0: 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Skyler, you're a new McCockle.
1: I try.
0: You know what I'm saying?
1: Thank you.
0: Yeah. All right, I'm going to give you a chance to get your hands on some tickets here momentarily. And Ryan will be in from Legend Sportsbook, Santa Ana Star Casino. Man, the first preseason games are this weekend. So that means sometime in the next week or two, your fantasy drafts will be happening. Before we know it, the new football season will be upon us.
2: There you go.
0: Which is the only thing that really makes this time of year tolerable, I say. But, the first day of school is pretty cool, too, these days, I got to say.
1: Yeah.
0: So, yeah. Now, 40 million U.S. adults have some kind of hearing loss going on.
2: What's that?
0: Because of noise exposure.
2: Yeah.
0: Your hearing loss. Now, these are the three biggest threats to your hearing. One of them won't surprise you. And that's if you're cranking your earbuds at a level to where you can't hear somebody talking next to you and you do that for too long, that's a problem because it's going right in your earbuds. I think everybody probably figured that one.
2: Yeah, but when you're sitting next to people you really don't want to be hearing, then you crank up your earbuds.
0: That's fair. That's fair.
2: And the Apple, the iPhone will warn you say you've gone too long with the volume too high.
0: Yep. And you know what, man? I get that from Apple a lot. And I got to say, I don't need a mommy or a daddy.
2: Yeah, get off my back.
0: Seriously. I mean, how much regulation can you do?
2: But it's a warning. And
0: I understand it's a warning.
2: And it's probably some legal thing. They do that so they won't get sued.
0: It's got to be that.
1: They're just trying to help you out.
0: I know
1: they
0: are.
1: They care about you. It's Apple cares about you,
0: Robert. No, they don't care about you.
2: They don't care.
1: They care about you.
0: No, they don't care about me. They're a new McCockle.
2: I use mine with the Bluetooth, and I play it over my speakers. So I'm using my phone, but I have my phone 100% up.
0: Yeah, yeah.
2: And then I control the volume with the DAC.
0: I got a DAC.
2: And so it'll tell me all the time, it's been too long, you've listened too loud. I'm like, shit.
0: Yeah, shut up. I don't need you to tell me that. I understand the risks, yet I want to crank it, damn it.
2: You are pretty deaf, though, let's be honest.
1: Yeah.
0: I've played in bands my whole freaking life.
2: Yeah.
0: And stood right in front of the drum section in marching band for 4 years. Yeah, I'm not denying that.
1: Hearing aids have come a long way.
0: Yeah, that's what I hear.
1: Now you don't even see some of them, so it'll be all right.
2: Yeah, if you want to find a good one, just watch MeTV. You'll see a nice commercial.
0: What do you think are the other two causes?
2: Of the hearing?
0: Yeah. There's two others that have been causing hearing loss quite a bit in people. You wouldn't even think of this, but they're a big deal because it's noise exposure. It's not just cranking your headphones too loud or cranking your earbuds too loud.
2: Going to the club?
0: Nope. Nope.
2: Concerts?
0: Nope. Nope. How about this one? First of all, if you use a hair dryer every day, that's supposed to really damage your hearing. And I don't have to have that problem.
2: No.
0: So
2: unless you're drying down there.
0: Yeah. The total noise load you're exposed to with a hairdryer all the time is supposed to really damage your hearing.
1: Oh.
0: Makes sense.
2: It does make sense. Because when you think about it, it's a nice quiet morning and you're doing your hair and all of a sudden, right in your ear.
0: Yeah. Those things are loud, man.
2: Yeah.
0: But here's another one. Driving with your windows down a lot.
2: Really?
0: That's what it says. Mm. They say it's the wind that can be a problem here. It can be really loud, especially on highways, and that constant noise can reach harmful levels. Have you ever rolled down a window in your car and all of a sudden the whole car is going boom, boom, boom, boom, boom?
2: Yeah.
1: Oh, yeah. One window.
0: Yeah.
1: One window.
0: Oh, man, that's nuts. But, yeah, so if I don't know too many people who are driving down the freeway with their windows open. Do you?
2: Well, farty people.
0: Think of farty people.
1: I have. Then you stick your foot out the window. Well, if you're not driving. Like, if you're the passenger, you stick your foot out. Yeah, I do it.
2: Or you put your hand out the window when you're a kid and you like you a little wing. You
0: go How fun is that?
1: And then your dog has its head out the window.
2: Yeah.
0: You know, I don't like my dog sticking her head out the window.
1: My dog doesn't even look out the window when he's in the car.
0: Oh, yeah.
1: He lays down and goes to sleep.
0: I always just picture him jumping out of my car at the worst time or something. So I don't want to hear that.
2: Or I picture a hereditary situation where, before you know it, your dog, you don't have no head.
0: Yeah, it could be no head. When's that showing at the Guild?
2: That's coming up Friday the 21st at the Guild Cinema. We're showing Hereditary.
0: Which is probably one of the greatest horror movies ever made.
2: I agree.
0: It's really good, man.
2: And there was
0: really
2: Ari Aster, the director's first feature film. And he presented
0: Knocked it out of the park.
2: And it's like, oh, dude.
0: Yeah, no, I didn't. It's not like I found it crazy scary.
1: No, it's not scary.
0: It wasn't really scary.
2: I don't even call it scary movie scary because they're not really scary. It's just a great horror movie.
0: It's, yeah, but I thought the suspense and the mystery of the whole thing was what made it really good.
2: Right.
0: So, yeah.
2: It's and worth, for me and my family, the more we watch it, the more things we pick up on every time.
0: Yeah.
2: And
0: yeah.
2: It's fun.
0: I've seen it twice, and the second time I found that too. So.
2: And there's brutal moments where you're like, oh my God, are we? Is it okay to be watching this?
0: Yeah. Yeah.
2: It's, but that's the fun.
0: There's one part that, unless you're really jaded, it's going to affect you. I'm just warning you.
2: Right.
0: It's going to affect you.
2: Yeah.
0: Don't get too attached to that little kid. That's all I'm saying.
1: Oh.
2: The word mommy, mommy takes on a whole new meaning at a certain point.
0: Yeah. What's your word today?
3: Baptism of fire.
0: Oh, wow. That was dramatic.
1: I know. Should we hear it again?
2: Yeah, please. Sure.
3: Baptism of fire.
0: That's like getting thrown. That's like when you just got drafted by an NFL team as a quarterback and you're a rookie. You're a first round rookie and they put you in at starter the first game of the year.
2: Yeah.
0: That's a baptism
1: of
0: fire.
1: You're exactly right. Yep. It's an introductory or initial experience that is a severe ordeal.
0: Okay.
1: Yeah.
2: Now that sounded dramatic compared to the other words of the day. But if he was an actual
3: baptism of fire.
2: But if he was a preacher, that would be lame. He'd be like, oh
1: yeah,
2: step it up.
1: Yeah.
2: We're gonna see if you can guess the Urban Dictionary.
0: I would not want to be starting my first NFL game and I'm getting under center and I'm already kind of bummed out because my center's ass is really sweaty. And I'm like, 32, and I just look across the line of scrimmage and there's like Ray Lewis.
2: Yeah.
0: It's a problem, man. I'm going to not want that to happen. There's no many millions of dollars that would make me want to do that.
2: And they're not even like making a mean face. They're just smiling.
0: Because
2: they know. They know.
0: Let's break the rookie's knee.
2: Yeah.
0: All right. What's your Urban Dictionary word?
2: See if you can tell me what this is. 10 toes up, 10 toes down. 10 toes up.
0: Oh,
2: 10
0: you're poking.
2: Toes down.
0: You're poking.
2: The missionary position.
0: Yeah.
2: The old tried and true.
0: The old missionary with the lights off.
2: Yeah, having sex in the, this is called the mission position.
0: So if the first time a girl had sex, her virginity is about to be lost.
2: Yeah.
0: And she starts with a reverse cowgirl, could that not be considered a baptism of fire? Or doggy?
2: I don't know. I don't know.
1: I would think anal would be more of a baptism.
2: Yeah, that's.
0: I didn't think of that.
1: I'm just saying.
0: Yes, you are saying. She just saying. I might have taken that literally from her, but she's just saying.
1: I'm just saying, y'all. Saying.
2: Well, I think we know what happened to young Skylar her first time. And the beauty is, still a virgin.
1: I know.
2: Yeah.
0: You still got that word pulled up?
1: I do.
0: It's like this. Hey, why don't you get the doggy position? Because you're about to have a
3: baptism of fire.
0: It suddenly sounds a little more ominous, doesn't it?
2: Yeah, it does.
0: Yeah, damn.
1: Oh.
0: All right, let's get traffic.
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1: 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We have what's going on the roads. Looks like there is an accident on
2: lost her at anal.
0: Totally.
1: On a course northbound just after I-40 and then stop and go on eastbound 40, making your way onto northbound 25's ramp. If you see something, email rob@94rock.com.
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0: What's at stake today? How about I'll let you choose? A little bit of ticket shopping for you. You can go to Billy Idol or you can go to Cheap Trick. It's up to you. But you got to get the question right first before you get to go ticket shopping. You know, that's the caveat, right?
2: Right.
0: Okay. So 889-9494 is the phone number you call if you think you got the answer to this. The question is, of the many experiences that humans will go through in life, only about 40% in this poll say they have never experienced this. Of the many experiences humans will go through in life, in a poll, only about 40% said that they have never experienced this. What is this?
2: It's not anal. Is it anal?
1: That's what I wrote there.
0: I wrote it on the sheet.
1: I didn't want to ruin it in case it was the answer. So.
0: It's not anal.
2: No, I can't imagine that's the actual answer.
0: That's not the answer.
2: Is it anal?
0: Is it anal, Alex? Oh, I'll take anal for 500, Alex.
2: Yeah.
0: It's the daily double.
1: It's going to cost more than 500 for me.
2: No kidding.
0: What would be your charge?
1: Oh, I don't know. I'm older. It's harder to recover.
2: Right. So you have to start buying Depends.
1: Exactly. It's going to be a life-changing thing, so it's going to have to be a lot.
0: You stop. It's not as, its elasticity isn't what it
1: well,
0: used to
1: exactly. be. Exactly.
2: Right. Not malleable.
1: Exactly.
0: Ooh, malleable. That'd be a good word. Yeah. Okay. God, man. 94 Rock, who's this?
5: Andrea.
0: Hey, Andrea, you're first up. What's the answer?
5: Brain surgery.
0: No.
6: No!
0: Oh. Keep trying. Best less than that, right? 94 Rock, who's this?
7: This is Robert.
0: What's the answer, Robert?
7: A roller coaster?
0: No.
6: No!
0: Keep trying. 94 Rock, who's this? Hello?
8: Migraine.
0: No, migraine is not correct.
6: No!
0: Nice try, Gene. Keep trying, man. 94 Rock, who's this?
9: Jeremy.
0: What's the answer, Jeremy?
9: Getting arrested.
0: No.
6: No!
0: All good guesses. 94 Rock, who's this?
10: Anton.
0: What's the answer, Anton?
10: Is it sex?
0: Is it sex? Is that what he said? Oh, no, no.
6: No!
0: That's not... Oh, what a shame if that's true.
2: Yeah.
0: There wouldn't be all these people around for a poll if people weren't having sex, right?
2: Mm-hmm.
0: 94 Rock, who's this?
11: This is Greg.
0: What's the answer, Greg?
11: Is it deja vu?
0: No.
6: No!
0: Keep trying. Decent guesses. There you go. 94 Rock, who's this? No? Okay. 94 Rock, who's this?
12: This is Dan.
0: What do you got for me?
12: I got a runny nose.
0: No.
6: No!
0: You try.
1: He needs a tissue.
2: Yeah.
0: The angry little boy with a runny nose ran out on the street in a cold wind blow in the ghetto. 94 Rock, who's this?
13: This is Larry.
0: What's the answer, Larry?
13: Again, pulled over by a cop.
0: No.
6: No!
0: Keep trying. No, sir. 94 Rock, who's this?
14: Mark.
0: What's the answer, bud?
14: Traveling outside of your state.
0: No.
6: No!
0: Keep trying. Man, how sad would that be if that was true?
1: Yeah.
0: You know? 94 Rock, who's this?
15: This is Tony.
0: What do you got, Tony?
15: Food poisoning.
0: No.
6: No!
0: 94 Rock, who's this?
16: Jeremy.
0: What's the answer, no. Jeremy?
16: Flying.
0: No.
6: No!
0: Oh, it's going to be a hard one today. I like it. 94 Rock, who's this?
17: Lorraine.
0: What do you got, Lorraine?
17: I've got sleep.
0: No.
6: No!
0: Sleep. Sleep. What? 94 Rock, who's this?
18: Allergies.
0: Is it what? Allergies? No.
1: All over the place.
2: Yeah.
0: Oh, no, they are.
2: That's well, fun. That's half the fun.
0: There's a lot of experiences, the human experiences.
2: And
0: human
2: so, how is this working? And 40% of people have never experienced
0: right.
2: this?
0: Right.
2: Okay.
0: Correct. So, 60% have.
2: Right.
0: 94 Rock, who's this?
19: Anthony.
0: What's the answer, Anthony?
19: A speeding ticket.
0: No.
6: No.
0: That's how I know you're Googling, because speeding ticket is what came up a bunch.
2: Okay. Yeah. Well, of course, people
0: yeah,
2: are
0: you
2: Google.
0: Got it. Oh, sure, they are. 94 Rock, who's this?
20: This is Vince.
0: What's the answer, Vince?
20: Does a nosebleed?
0: Yes!
1: Oh.
0: Good work. So evidently the Googling, that question did work. I Googled it like 3 times and I could not get it to give me the answer I needed. So that's clever, dude. Good job, man. You want to go to Billy Idol or you want to go to Cheap Trick?
20: I want to go to Billy Idol.
0: All right, man. I'll give it to you then. Do me a favor. Don't hang up. Say it.
20: 94 Rock.
0: 40% of people in this poll say they've never experienced a nosebleed. Now, let's be honest. Moment of honesty before we go to comedy club, okay? When you were a kid, were you ever picking your nose and all of a sudden you got a nosebleed? And immediately the humiliation started because you're like, how am I going to explain this?
2: Only when my brother would walk up behind me and hit my elbow and knock my finger up till I touched my brain.
0: You're
2: no, but in school, I remember, I particularly remember... there was a girl who had a nosebleed, and the teacher said in front of everybody, all frustrated, she said, well, if you quit picking your nose so much.
1: Oh, that's mean.
2: I know.
0: You can't do that, man. That's a dick move.
2: Can I tell you, all I did was put in 40% of people have never experienced this, and nosebleed came right up.
0: Really?
2: Yeah.
0: Okay, well,
2: that's
0: there
2: the first
0: you go.
2: Thing that came up.
0: I'll be damned. I remember one time at a young age getting up there pretty far. Thought I was getting me a winner.
2: And did you get a nosebleed?
0: And all of a sudden I got a nosebleed. And it was like, now I got to tell somebody I just got punched in the nose, man.
2: Right.
0: And I can't tell them I'm picking my nose, so I'll just say I got my ass kicked. That's what I did. So, yeah.
1: Oh.
0: Damn.
2: You had to say, hey, professor, I have to leave the class here at UNM so I can go and take care of something.
0: Yeah, exactly. All right. 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They'll specialize in quick turnaround. 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
2: You guys are nice. I should have showered. I'm sure most of you shower. Yeah, there's probably one or two weirdos out there that took a bath. It's a bath? How much free time do you have on your hands? What, are you taking a break from ruling ancient Egypt?
3: I don't have anything to do, and I'll never have anything to do, so I'll just sit in a pool of my own filth. Oh, luxury. I should probably take a shower after this bath, huh?
2: I have taken a bath. It always seems like it's going to be relaxing. You're like, this is so boring. My point is, no one takes baths, except for that weird couple in the Cialis commercial. What kind of disposable income does that couple have? Honey, after our pill-induced lovemaking, what do you say we sit in side-by-side tubs on the porch?
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0: 7:42. Well, since the contest took so long, obviously it's going to take us a little longer to get to our winner of the free gas Thursday. I always want to say Friday, man.
1: Right.
0: So I have a name, and this person has 10 minutes. Like I said, it's 7:42 right now. You got till 7:52.
1: I'm going to set the alarm.
0: Okay, let's do that. So our winner is Jimmy Trujillo. Okay, Jimmy Trujillo, you are officially on the clock. You
1: Boom.
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1: 9 minutes and 45 seconds,
0: Get
1: Jimmy.
0: Going, Jimmy. Jimmy Trujillo. If you know Jimmy, tell him to call. There's 160 bucks in gas sitting here right now, you guys.
1: And you get a little bird dog fee if you tell him. You should probably get 20 bucks in gas.
0: Yeah.
1: Yeah.
0: Yeah, that's the least you can do. Come on. So give Jimmy a heads up. While you're using rob@94rock.com, you can also use it for today's power ranking question. What I want you to do is I want to... Now, there's probably many things that contribute to this, but I want to know the one thing. What's the one thing that you think has aged you the most? The one thing that maybe has even aged you prematurely. Scotter said it best during the break, and we were discussing this as a topic. She said, working with seniors.
2: Oh, this job.
1: Yeah.
0: You're a pneumococcal.
2: It would be the lack of sleep mainly, though.
0: You are such a pneumococcal. I swear.
1: What do you get? In all honesty, what do you get on average, sleep-wise?
2: 4 to 5 hours a night.
1: Yeah you're going to die. You can't do that. Your body's going to shut down.
2: Yeah.
0: 5 hours.
2: Well, I think that's pretty obvious.
1: The brain already did, I know.
2: Yeah.
0: 5 hours about right.
2: Yeah. I'm not a morning person.
0: I am, but I like it better when I've slept a little more, I'll tell you.
1: Right.
0: All right, so what's the one thing that has aged you the most? Send your answers to rob@94rock.com. And Jimmy Trujillo, come on, man, email me. I want to give you your gas. Hang on a second.
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2: Hell yes. 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Good job. 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That's exciting.
3: It is exciting.
2: That's exciting stuff.
3: Thank you, Black Mesa.
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4: Today we have Anna Starr. She's 24, and you can see her in Guess the Tongue, Daring Lesbian Game. Can he take two goth baddies, the perfume thief, and it's straight to the ass for this lesbian?
3: Straight to the ass. Now the Guess the Tongue game, is that where you would maybe be blindfolded?
4: And that's then what I would
3: several,
4: think.
3: Like, you know, give you
4: people?
3: The tongue. And then you have to guess. And I'm playing the game. I'm like, oh, no, that's not Swami Rob, is it? I can feel
4: because it wouldn't be me, honey. So, yeah.
3: Oh, that's Bob. Oh, no.
2: What are you going to do?
4: Cat Black 29. See her in Cat Black Sucks. Meeting Cat Black. Big Boob Goth Threesome and My Breasted Goth Girlfriend.
3: A lot of goths today.
4: No yes, doubt. The goth thing is very popular.
2: I guess.
4: Selena Storm, 34. She's in Best Friends or Lesbians, Roller Girl, Try Before You Buy, and When Girls Play Six.
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2: I always leave my listener email open on their computer right in front of me.
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2: And I always see everybody's names when they email. 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
2: 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Hey, that's our guy. That's our guy. Our guy wins, man.
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2: Yeah, I've heard that name before. Good job, Jimmy. I'll let you know what you got to do when the Daily Dump is next. Hang on.
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2: 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Sweet, dude. You've just become the envy of every kid in your hood, man. Pretty good. Gino's New York Style Pizza is bringing you today's Daily Dump like they always do. They're on San Mateo between Montgomery and Comanche. Now, if you're getting your pizza, don't forget that they've got mozzarella garlic bread. Mm. And they've got breadsticks, cheese-stuffed breadsticks with homemade sauce as a side order. Eh.
3: Now, you say homemade sauce, but don't underestimate. Renato's homemade sauce is unbelievable.
2: Yeah, that's the deal.
3: That's the deal.
2: So get that. Get yours. At Gino's New York Style Pizza. Here we go.
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4: So this year, Shark Week on the Discovery Channel was a ratings winner. Top 10 shows for that week. 7 of those were Shark Week.
3: People okay. Love them some sharks.
2: Do you remember when I was in Vegas?
4: Yes.
2: So every morning when we were waking up and getting about, my wife had it on Shark Week on the TV in the hotel room. And I got to tell you, at first, I'm like, are you watching sharks again? Next thing you know, we're 2 hours into Shark Week.
3: Yeah.
4: I guess the big show was Air Jaws.
2: That's a good one.
4: Red, yeah. White, and Breach. So you saw that one?
2: Oh, yeah. I did.
3: Where the Great White's Breach, and they're in the midair. Yeah.
2: It's awesome.
3: And do they do the thing where they drag a seal-looking thing in the back, and they're going to come up and try and...
2: of course, they do all that stuff.
3: Now, if you remember, was it not Shark Week was on when Trump was hitting it with Stormy Daniels, and he was talking about Shark Week? Wasn't that the story?
4: Sounds familiar.
2: Something's fishy.
4: But the Discovery Channel says you can expect an even bigger Shark Week next year.
2: You know, and I've also noticed that there's a week-long lead-up to Shark Week and a week-long cool-down from Shark Week. It's like Shark Month. They're not stupid.
3: And what did the other channels do the fake Shark Week?
2: They do?
3: Yeah.
2: Except no substitute. Come
3: I forget
2: on.
3: Which one it is. But
2: probably
3: they do.
2: Animal Planet.
3: Yeah, they do like their own like knockoff Shark Week.
2: Okay.
3: And that's been going on for years and years and years.
4: Yeah,
3: people
4: yeah.
3: never get tired.
2: Oh, no. Mm-hmm. Like I said, after like the third day of Shark Week, I'm like, hey, WTF, enough of the sharks. And then all of a sudden she goes, yeah, but look, this one's coming up out of the water. Yeah. And I'm like, oh, well, that's pretty cool. All right.
3: And is it because people, they love the majesty of such an amazing creature? No, they just like they watch people get eaten.
2: Totally. Yeah. Or something get eaten. Come on.
3: Oh, here's the story that's no good and it keeps coming back. Nick Reiner indicted for murdering his parents again. Nick Reiner been indicted again for the murder of Michelle and Rob Reiner. Now, the reason they did it again.
2: Nut job, a-hole.
3: Boy, when you see him in court now, yesterday, it's unbelievable scary he looks.
2: I believe it.
3: New charges in the indictment will replace the original murder case. So that's why they're redoing it here. Adds a special circumstance allegation, and that would be lying in wait. And that means you're lying in wait means if he was in the bedroom when his parents got home, then it was all premeditated. He was lying in wait, and that can lead to sentencing enhancement. Which really means death penalty.
2: That's a crime, huh?
3: Yeah, lying in wait adds to your crime.
2: Yeah, it does.
3: Yeah, wow. So if you stumbled on somebody and kill them, that's different than I waited here knowing they were going to be there and then I'm going to kill them. And also, the indictment also pushes the case closer to a jury trial, bypassing the need for a public preliminary hearing, which had been expected to take place this fall. That would mean that people like Conan O'Brien and who else was it? Bill Hader.
4: Yeah,
3: and
4: there
3: other
4: were a
3: people
4: bunch at that party.
3: They were at the party would have to then testify in court, and so they can avoid that.
4: Mm-hmm.
3: They'll have to probably testify in the jury trial, I guess.
4: You would think, yeah.
3: Right?
4: Yeah. Sean Diddy Combs has been released from solitary confinement. He was placed there after a fight with another inmate. So apparently this inmate said something nasty toward Combs, and then the two men pushed each other.
2: Yeah.
4: And exchanged punches before prison staff intervened. So he's serving a 50-month sentence in federal prison after being convicted on two counts of transportation to engage in prostitution.
3: Now, if you're in jail and you're a Diddy, you're rich. You have more money than anybody in the jail, obviously. Does that raise you up to a higher power where now you are like one of the guys that you control everything? Or is it all just the level playing field in jail?
2: I don't aim to find
3: in prison.
2: I don't aim to
4: find
2: out.
4: Right. Or are you picked on more?
3: Right. Yeah, maybe. You're targeted.
2: Could be that.
3: But can you pay people off to be your... your, you know, security or whatever.
4: Does he have the money? Is he have access to money in prison?
3: I don't know how that works.
4: Yeah.
3: If you know, Robin Honeyfrog.
2: All right.
3: Danny Bonaduce of the Partridge Family enjoying a birthday today. 67. How about a quick Danny Bonaduce quiz, Swami Rob?
2: Okay.
3: What instrument did he play in the Partridge Family?
2: He was the
3: family?
2: Bass player.
3: He was the bass player.
2: He was. Sure was.
3: Which latter-day sitcom reunited Danny with his Partridge Family mom? You guys won't know this.
2: I don't know that.
3: I wouldn't have known it either. You know? Did you ever watch the Drew Carey Show?
4: I've seen episodes.
2: I never really watched it.
4: It was fine.
3: All right. Which fellow former child star did Danny battle in Hulk Hogan's Celebrity Championship Wrestling?
2: Urkel.
4: Urkel?
3: I'll give you multiple choice. Is it A, Todd Bridges, B, Christopher Knight, C, Sean Cassidy?
2: Sean Cassidy.
4: I know the answer. So.
3: Christopher Knight.
4: Yeah.
3: Peter Brady.
2: What rock star did Danny Bonaduce beat the snot out of on camera?
4: Was it Axl Rose?
2: No.

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1: 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Right. 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
2: Share with me the thing that aged you the most. 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We start off with NFL news today, and you gotta love it. Current Washington Commanders quarterback, former LSU quarterback Jaden Daniels, and his legal representation sent a cease and desist letter to LSU, and it said that the school cannot use Daniels' former number 5. Corner DJ Pickett is supposed to wear it this year. The letter also said the school can't use Jaden's name, image, or likeness in any way. Former LSU coach Brian Kelly told Pickett, the guy who was supposed to get number 5 when he recruited him back in 2024, that he would have the opportunity to wear number 5 when he came to the school. But cease and desist.
3: I don't think I understand all of that. Well, so what's the big deal?
2: I think it's because if they have the number 5 and the uniform on, they could he could count that as his image and likeness, I suppose. So he doesn't want them profiting off that.
3: So he has the rights to the number 5.
2: I don't know if he does or not. We're going to find out. Darren Waller on yet another team at tight end and extending his career when most thought it was over years ago. He signed a deal with Miami after coming out of retirement to play for the Dolphins last year. The Cleveland Browns have a quarterback battle on their hands. Deshaun Watson is still around. Do you believe that? There's no masseuse things that kept him off the field, man. He gets a start in the Browns' first preseason game against Chicago Saturday. Shedeur Sanders is his competition. And the Minnesota Vikings announced that Kyler Murray will be their starter this year at quarterback. J.J. McCarthy, the backup, said he wants to stay a Viking. And given Murray's injury history, McCarthy's going to get on the field at some point as starter, face it. Major League Baseball news. The Dodgers sweep the Royals behind homers from Ohtani and Betts in a 4-2 win over Kansas City. Luis Castillo struck out 10 in the White Sox 5-0 blanket of Cincinnati. Atlanta 6, Mets 3. Boston was the reddest of red hot up until about a week ago. Now the Red Sox have lost 5 straight. They went down to Toronto yesterday 6-4. Boston's now a full 6 games behind the Yankees for second in the AL East and a full 10 behind Tampa Bay for the division lead. The Mariners have lost 6 straight as the Yankees take a 10-5 win over Seattle. Albuquerque's own Alex Bregman with 3 homers in the Cubs' 12-6 route of Washington. Cleveland beats Detroit 6-4, Miami 5, Pittsburgh 2, San Diego 4, Milwaukee 3. Houston has a great chance to bust a move and win the AL West.

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3: All right, power ranking topic one more time is what's the one thing? Try to keep it to one thing because a lot of you are listing about 10. I get it, but pick the one that's the primary culprit here. What's the one thing that has aged you the most or aged you prematurely, if you will? So you send your answers to rob@94rock.com. We'll rank them. So our old buddy Jill from Storehouse in studio with us right now. Jill, good to see you.
4: Oh, good morning. Thanks for having me on.
3: Yeah, man.
5: No
3: for sure.
5: One likes to be referred to as the old buddy.
3: You know what I mean? Well, that wasn't what I meant.
5: Exactly. I know. Your heart was in the right place.
3: Sure.
4: I have worked at the Storehouse forever.
3: So. Well, now there's old buddy OLD and there's old buddy OL apostrophe. We're going with that one.
4: All right. All right. Apostrophe.
5: Old buddy.
3: Old buddy. I hear the tournament is selling very well.
4: It is selling very well. I mean, it was such a friggin' fun event last year. You guys put on a great show for us. And, you know, the decorated golf carts.
3: Let's make no mistake. You know, Phil ramrodded that whole thing. And he was the guy driving that bus for sure. Skyler and I were just kind of hanging on.
6: Oh, yeah. We don't like to do stuff.
4: Riding the coattails.
3: Yeah, we don't like doing stuff.
4: No, it was amazing. I mean, from, like, check-in and everybody was having such a good time. And there was, like, outrageous stuff in the swag bags. I mean, where else are you going to get lube in the swag bags?
5: That's right.
3: That's right.
4: Only 94 Rock. Only 94 Rock.
5: And then you don't need to ramrod if you have that.
4: And then music. I mean, there was music and there was a great dinner, a great nice barbecue dinner. And then the course looked great. I mean, we really didn't know what to expect last year. I play golf, but I was like, what the heck do you do playing golf in the dark? But all the glow sticks and the glow-in-the-dark golf balls were so cool. And everyone had such a good time.
3: It was a blast.
4: This will definitely sell out this week.
5: Did you play? You didn't play, did you?
4: Oh, no. I was out there taking pictures, trying to hide behind things. You can see the ball till it got pretty close.
5: Yeah.
4: And I was like, whoop, get it out of the way. So I was trying to get approach shots and pictures of teams.
3: You're not wrong about that. Skyler and I and Phil's wife hopped in one of the golf carts, and we were just kind of cruising around while everybody was playing. Just kind of watching. Mm-hmm. It's nighttime. And I think the only thing we had for a light on that golf cart was our phones, right?
6: We were using the flashlight
3: on our phones.
5: Yeah.
3: And so we're cruising along, and it occurs to me as out there in the middle of the course, I mean, you know, this is actually semi-dangerous.
6: Right. I don't think we're supposed to be here right now.
3: But if you think
5: thrilling.
3: About it.
5: It's the thrilling part of it there.
3: But if you think about it, even if it was light outside, what are the chances you're going to see a golf ball coming at your head until it hits you?
5: Right.
4: Minimal. At least these were lit up. That was really dark driving around in golf carts, though. After it got dark, we were all talking about this week. Yeah. Like, we need to all bring some flashlights and not just count on our phones.
3: Yeah.
4: It was dark out there between carts, but you could see the carts coming, and they were decorated so cool, and the course did a great job. It was fun.
3: It was a blast.
5: It's a party.
3: It was a blast.
4: It was
3: for
4: a party.
3: Sure. Yeah. So we're doing it again this year, folks.
4: Yeah. So, even more of a party than most golf courses.
3: Well, what you got to understand is when you go to 94rock.com and you sign up your foursome, then the proceeds are going to help out a worthy cause, which we always like helping out with, and that's the Storehouse. So you're fixing your karmic cycle just by playing some golf, for God's sake.
5: Right.
3: And if you want to be loaded, okay, as long as you're not driving.
5: Right, yeah, exactly.
3: You know, that's okay with us.
5: It helps out the Storehouse. I'd love to hear Jill say this morning, you know, I got to say, the need for the Storehouse has really diminished because everyone's doing so well and things are just...
3: And prices are down and everybody's prospering. It's going great.
5: But I'm guessing that's not what Jill's going to say this morning.
3: Do you think when that day comes, you'll retire?
4: Yeah, maybe so.
3: Yeah,
4: I mean, the thing is that I've been with the Storehouse for about 12 years. And many, many years, I mean, for a decade, we were between 50 and 55,000 people we were serving a year. A couple years ago, it jumped up to nearly 80,000 in 24, and we stayed around 78,000 people last year. We're on par with that number again. Just the cost of groceries and rent and gas and everything else is just pushing a lot of the working poor here in Albuquerque to need
3: assistance. So how many 1,000 again? You said 80?
4: 78,000.
3: Jeez.
5: Yeah.
4: That's unique individuals. So that same person might have come every single month to see us, or they may have only come like when their kids are out of school to help feed them during the summer, but unique individuals.
3: So that's
4: supported last year.
3: So that's one time.
7: is all it takes to count them.
4: Yeah.
7: Jeez.
5: And you're saying working poor. These are people that have jobs.
4: Oh, most of the people who come to the storehouse have jobs. But the thing is, when you're making, you know, when you're making very little, and a lot of companies have scaled back people's hours, you know, I hate to say it, but AI is replacing some people or scaling back what they're doing.
7: You don't have to hate to say it. And it's what they're doing.
4: They are doing that. And it's tough, man, just to see how many people are in line. And the disruptions in SNAP last year, we had lines like I have never seen.
7: What was the disruption? Was it the government shutdown?
4: Yeah.
7: I remember now.
4: Yeah, they sort of shut down SNAP. And the state kicked it in a couple weeks after it happened, which was amazing. But we were seeing record numbers of people. New Mexico has the highest number of people on SNAP in the nation. We have a lot of people that go hungry.
7: Yeah. That's so much for the good news, Phil.
4: Sorry.
5: I was saying that ironically, knowing what was going on.
4: Yeah, the good news is that the storehouse has been around 50 years now, and we've always been there to help people. And if you're down and you are having trouble feeding your family, we are there. We're going to give you meat. We're going to give you dairy products and vegetables and all the things. Lots of local farmers support us. We have lots of great produce right now. And
7: can you get Doritos?
4: We do.
7: Okay, good. I was just making sure.
4: we do have plenty of junk food,
5: Cool Ranch? Cool Ranch Doritos?
4: I've definitely seen Cool Ranch. Okay. I don't know if I've seen it this week.
7: Cool Ranch is good.
4: Yeah, we
7: cool
4: definitely have
5: Do you
4: that.
5: See newcomers, people that you've never seen before?
4: Yeah.
5: I would imagine.
4: Ironically, I've been seeing, like, during the SNAP issues, we were seeing school teachers, we were seeing military personnel, and...
7: Think about those two professions.
5: I know, that just doesn't seem right.
7: That does not seem even remotely right.
4: Yeah.
7: You know what I'm saying?
4: Yeah. And it's hard to see people walk in the first time and say, like, I have never been here. I never thought I would come to a food pantry, but we don't have food at our house and we can't afford it.
7: Yeah.
4: And you're like, no shame. Come on in.
7: Yeah.
4: You know, let us get you a cart of groceries. If you need us next month, great, we're here. And if you don't, you know, we were here when you needed us most. And that's what we're trying to do.
7: Yeah, yeah.
5: And just in case people don't know, it is like a grocery store. Of sorts.
4: Yeah, well, right? Sort of. I mean, we used to have more like shopping, but we're feeding so many people, but we can't really do that anymore.
5: Yeah.
4: People don't actually shop.
5: But you go in and you get groceries.
4: Yeah, you come in, you take a number, you fill out a very short form, and then you go around to our side door. We've got tons of volunteers. You'll leave with a cart full of groceries. If there's truly something that you, like if you don't eat meat, you can give us the meat back and swap it out for some beans or something. But mostly... You know, a lot of we count on donations to fill our carts.
7: Oh, yeah.
4: And so everyone's kind of getting a similar mix of stuff. So if we have lots of meat, we have lots of eggs, everyone's getting one of those. People normally get bread. They get whatever dairy products we have. Lots of fruits and vegetables, especially lately. Everything's in harvest right now. But, you know, you'll get like a ton of canned goods, too, that will last you longer. Soups and beans and you know, canned fruits and vegetables, but we'll generally give you several meats also. And it just depends. You know, it's kind of like we put stuff in the cart and we push it forward and like, here's your cart. And if there's something that you're not going to eat, you can leave it behind if you want to so we can give it to somebody else.
5: Or in the parking lot, are they doing tradesies?
4: Sometimes. Sometimes people will say like, I don't eat peanut butter. I have a kid allergic to peanut butter. Can I swap you for a can of beans?
7: Yeah.
4: And you
7: sit
4: out there.
7: Man, that peanut allergy is real, by the way.
4: It's so good.
7: You see them sending those notices home, all the teachers, my kid, hey, man, do not send this when you're doing the snacks, that peanut allergy. And I've two or three of my kids' friends have that.
4: Yeah, one of my nephews has that.
7: That's crazy. Do you have Beanie Weenie?
4: Beanie Weenies? We
7: Beanie
4: do.
7: Weenie's
4: and
7: good.
4: You know what? We bought this and we got this summer from like this order from, we don't care for very much government food, but we got government food and we got those Vienna sausages. And I can't tell you, my grandfather used to feed us those when we were little.
7: Yeah.
4: And I'm not going to tell you what we called them, but they were.
7: I got to guess.
4: But so many of the younger people that came were like, what on earth is this? And it was like, it's a Vienna sausage. And all of the older people knew what it was. But
7: that's what's the movie where they get the Vienna sausage? Like, hey, oh, it's Coal Miner's Daughter. Hey, Loretta, while you're inside there, give me a can of them hyenas. Now, you always say five meals out of a dollar.
4: Yeah, we're still there, too. We're still able to do that, which is incredible.
7: Good.
4: And that is the good news, is that this not only is the storehouse there to help people when they're in need, but wonderful people like you and the golfers that can play in the tournament. Every dollar that we get in helps us provide five meals. It goes a long way at the storehouse.
7: So I just did some math, and based on the cost of a foursome, you're coming up with 900 meals.
4: Yeah. And you pitch in an extra, you know, you'd like take part in the putting thing in advance. That's actually
7: The putting thing. I didn't know there was a putting thing.
4: That must be new this year. I don't know who's in charge of that. I'm looking forward to photographing what happens.
7: Yeah, that's going to be fun.
4: No, the putting contest was really fun. Phil ran that last year. And that's just straight cash to the storehouse, which is amazing. And I think the putting contest is $10 this year. Is that right?
5: Yeah,
4: so that's like 50 meals to help somebody. And it's just you taking a shot at winning stuff at the golf course before you play. But every little bit helps.
7: What if you want to make a donation to the storehouse, but you don't feel like golfing?
4: You can actually sign on to the storehouse, storehousenm.org, or go through the golf course thing on 94 Rock. You can get on there. You can actually just make a donation if you're not going to play.
7: Okay.
4: Like, if you can't go that day, you're out of town, but you want to still pitch in, definitely go in there and make a donation. You can still contribute to the night golf course campaign.
7: Now, you are the one that's keeping track of the signups. And so when I say I have it on good authority, I have it on Jill's authority. And we're probably looking at a sellout here, right?
4: Oh, definitely. Okay, I'll be really surprised if we don't sell out in the next like 10 days.
7: Okay.
5: Yeah, cool. You better hurry up. 94.com.
7: Get her done.
5: Now, Jill, the Vienna sausages, you say you couldn't say what you called
7: them. Give me a can of
5: them. Is that what you called them? No?
4: Very close.
5: No, I knew somebody.
4: Very Vienna close.
7: Sausage. That's what I thought.
5: That's what I was thinking,
7: because that's what I call. That's what we call Link sausage. And I remember calling those that. And from one time, my mom served those. Link sausages. And I told her, oh, you're serving Monkey D?
5: You're right. Yeah.
7: And she goes, what did you just say? Yeah, it was a little bit of a problem, let's just say.
4: Yeah.
7: All right, cool. So then that's what your fee for registering for this tournament is going to get you, man. And so, Joe, great seeing you as always, and we'll talk again before the tournament.
4: Yeah, it's going to be a boatload of fun. Come join us.
5: Donate to the storehouse.
7: Yeah, yeah.
5: Businesses, corporate sponsors, everybody donate.
4: Yeah, and come volunteer.
7: Storehouse.org, right?
4: StorehouseNM.org.
7: NM. Okay, yeah. NM, got it.
4: Got it in New Mexico now.
7: Okay, cool. Let's get traffic.
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7: Just got an email while we were talking, Jill, from a very nice lady who asks, what kind of info is needed to get one of those food boxes?
4: Nothing. 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All you got to do is show up at our pantry, which is at 106 Broadway, just south of Central, in downtown Albuquerque. It's a pretty distinctive building. It has the storehouse on it, murals on the side of it, and red awning. I'm trying to think of what would trigger her to know she's in the right place. Go in the door that faces Broadway, pull a number. You have a very short form to fill out just so we know how many people in your household. Let us know if you have a baby, or because we do give baby food and formula and diapers if we have them. And then like how many people in your household. You'll wait probably about 40 minutes is about how long it takes depending on the number of volunteers we have. You will leave with a cart full of groceries and that's all you need to do.
5: But you don't have to show any financial papers or anything.
4: No, because that can't always tell the full story. Because you might have a tax return that says you're making $50,000 a year. But if you lost your job 3 months ago, your tax return still says that.
5: Pets? Do you feed pets?
4: We do have Pet Food Pantry the third Friday of every month. And we're one of only three organizations that does that. We do dog and cat food the third Friday of every month. If you came earlier in the month to get food for your family because you needed it early, that's cool. Just come by and get pet food that day and you can just pull the tab. Normally, our partners from Street Pet are out front by our church that's next door. And they set up a whole thing and they have dog and cat food. And they also give out things if they have like pet beds and leashes and random stuff that people have donated, they give those away too. So it's a really nice
5: You are good
4: thing.
5: Peoples over there.
4: We try. Try and feed everybody. Well, we don't want people feeding their food also to their pets. And we don't want people to end up losing their pets because they can't feed them.
7: Yeah, right. You wouldn't want them. 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They're on San Mateo between Manal and Prospect. That's Grubby's Guitars. Here we go.
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6: Go to California, where a man managed to get himself arrested in a pretty predictable way by stealing a stolen car straight to his probation check-in. Deputies in Sacramento spotted 35-year-old Joshua Thatch leaving a McDonald's in a car that had been reported stolen. They pulled him over and arrested him in the parking lot of the probation office where he was headed to meet with his probation officer for already having been arrested for multiple vehicle thefts and other stolen car convictions.
5: Of course.
6: Yeah. That's how you do it.
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7: So I saw the video this morning. I don't know if you heard about this, but for the first time in 33 years, Deep Purple's out touring with Kansas right now, right? And Deep Purple still got Ian Gillan singing. Ian Paice is still playing drums. Roger Glover's still playing bass. And for the first time in 33 years, they actually got Ritchie Blackmore on stage last night.
2: Wow.
7: Yeah. And they went up and they did Smoke on the Water. And it's just like the old days, man. It's like riding a bike. Sounded great. So
2: that's cool.
7: Yeah. So how do we not play that right now?
2: That's a tour that makes stops at Cracker Barrel, I'm guessing, in every market.
7: Come on, man. There's no original members left in Kansas. At least Deep Purple has four, right? All right. Deep Purple 94.

0: Welcome back, Richie Blackmore. Even if it was only temporary, it's Deep Purple 94 Rock. We're taking a quick break. Hang on a second.
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19: 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Now, several of these things that you've sent, I've experienced. Several I haven't.
20: Yeah.
19: But you know you're making an impact when the answer you send makes me stop and think because I haven't experienced it. And then I think about the answer and I'm like, oh yeah, that would suck really bad.
20: Yeah.
19: Not even a moderately cool. So you got to get your answers in quick so we can do the ranking. Our buddy Ryan from Legend Sportsbook Santa Ana Star Casino in studio with us today. What's up, dude?
21: Good morning.
19: How's things?
21: Pretty good, man.
19: Nice.
21: What aged me, man? I don't know. I was thinking about that on the way in.
19: Oh, there's a bunch.
21: Has anyone said puberty yet?
19: Yeah. Oh, yeah. We'll get there. We'll get there. Aged trust me. Yeah, it aged me, too. Believe me, it did. And continues to. So we got 4 weeks till football season starts, right?
21: Yeah, there's 6 games tonight, though, Rob.
19: Yeah, I mean, that's
21: true.
19: They
21: don't count yet?
19: No, but they don't count. It's preseason. Preseason does not count.
21: I'm still watching. Field of Dreams game is tonight. I love the field. This is one of the things MLB did that a few years ago that I really...
19: Who's playing?
21: Phillies Twins tonight.
19: Okay.
21: In the Field of Dreams, Netflix 530 or Legends Casino.
19: Okay.
21: Legends, sure. Sportsbook at Santa Ana Star. Really cool. I love watching this because I grew up with Field of Dreams, one of my favorite baseball movies of all times. And
19: Field of Dreams is the most overrated sports movie in the history of
4: sports. Oh, here we go.
19: I'm just saying.
21: It's one edge of the fence or the other with this movie.
19: Yeah.
21: Some people love it and some hate it.
19: I didn't say I didn't hate it. Like I don't hate it. I just didn't think.
4: Overrated, you said.
19: Yes. If you're going to put it up against the likes of Hoosiers, it's going to lose every time.
21: Okay, touche.
4: You beat me to it. I was going to say, you know what movie sucks? It's Hoosiers.
19: No,
4: just to hear him go off.
19: Does Hoosiers suck?
21: No.
19: Hoosiers is all-time great.
4: I know.
19: Jimmy Chitwood is an American icon.
4: Right.
21: From that era, it's Hoosiers, it's Field of Dreams, it's Rudy.
19: Rudy's really good.
21: Oh, if you don't cry when he gets the sack, like, you're not human.
19: I'll throw you a sleeper. Victory with Pele.
4: Yeah.
19: That was a great one. Come on. Sylvester Stallone. You haven't seen that?
21: I haven't.
19: Oh,
21: no.
19: Dude, you got to watch that. It's soccer.
21: Well, you know, I'm still in World Cup mode, so.
19: Yeah. And they're playing the Nazis. So you got to love that, right? You got the Allied prisoner team against the Nazis. So you got your villains. You got your good guys. You got your Sylvester Stallone. You got your Michael Caines. You can't miss.
21: All right, I'll check it out. But 6 games tonight in the NFL. Here's a crazy.
19: Who are you taking in the Nazis versus the Allies there?
21: Allies.
19: Yeah.
21: Allies, for sure. I mean, how do you not answer that?
4: Yeah. What's the over-under?
21: Right. Here's the crazy stat of the day. You added to your dump. This blew my mind.
19: Okay.
21: But it's so true.
19: Let's do it.
21: Hall of Fame game.
19: Yeah.
21: Did you watch it?
19: No.
21: Okay. 7 million people did.
19: Did they really?
21: 7 million people watched this game. That is higher than any single baseball game so far this year.
19: Wow. Are you serious?
21: Yeah.
19: Oh,
21: wow. Blow your mind.
4: My wife and I tuned in, and I'm not kidding, the last play of the game. We just happened to flip the channel, and there it was. And it was the winning touchdown.
21: It was actually a great game. I
19: saw some highlights. I thought Carson Beck looked okay.
21: He looked really good.
19: He did not look bad.
21: Now, it's Hall of Fame game, so let's not get excited and move them up your draft rankings yet. It was a really great game. It was exciting. And I got to watch the second half because I was at football practice for my son. So it was just a football day.
19: Yeah, yeah.
21: But, man, it's exciting tonight. Lions-Bengals playing tonight. Packers-Steelers playing tonight. It's just fun to say those names out loud and make it real.
19: Yeah.
4: And your kid plays football.
21: Yeah.
4: What position?
21: He's a corner.
4: Okay. Now, you're not the dad.
19: Is he a shutdown corner?
21: Is he
19: the weak side?
21: Okay,
19: corner?
21: No, he's the shutdown.
19: Okay,
21: so he takes the X.
19: Pretty good.
21: Yeah, and he's small, right? He's the second smallest kid on the team. No, he's 10.
19: But if you're quick, you're quick.
21: But he's quick. See? I was just gonna say, but
4: you're
21: vast.
4: Not starting your fantasy football league with the kids, right? You're not playing fantasy with your kids' team and the
21: no, of
4: whatever
21: course
4: league
21: not.
4: They're in. No,
21: I can't.
19: You could go to the other parents and say, hey, my kids +4 to win this game. You want some of that?
4: Right.
21: Yeah, everyone's lined up in their tents. You're like, I'm the bookie tent.
19: Yep.
21: No, it's 10-year-old Yaffle. It's awesome to watch. Kids
19: I played
21: play
19: Yaffle
21: at this
19: when
21: age.
19: I was 10. It's a, the,
21: so
19: you know
21: much
19: what the
21: fun.
19: Worst part of Yaffle was for me when I was 10 years old?
21: Running?
19: No. It was when you had to have the physical before you were allowed to play, and the doctor would tell you, okay, drop your pants, and you're going to turn your head to the side and cough. You're like, wait, excuse me, you're doing what? Hey. And then they place the fingers to get ready to cough. And for a 10-year-old kid, that's freaking traumatic.
4: That's very traumatic.
21: That might have aged you.
19: I think it did. That's a good point.
4: I played in seventh grade, the same era. And the first play of the game, I'm all excited. I can't wait. And you go down, try and tackle the guy, the kickoff. And I make the tackle. And I get up and I realized, I fell in dog dew on the field. And it was in my mouthpiece. And I had to make that decision. Do I just move forward, keep playing? Or do I run over and I just put it back in my mouth and finish
19: you
4: the game?
19: You put you with dog crap.
4: With dog
19: what
4: dew.
19: What did it taste like?
4: It was gritty. I remember it being gritty.
20: What the hell's wrong
21: Since
20: with you?
21: Since that day, he's had gray hair.
19: We need to get traffic real quick and then we'll get back and we'll talk with Ryan. That is a competitor. You're absolutely right. Let's get traffic.
22: Training camp.
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19: Somebody told me to tell you, Ryan, that Victory, if you have Xfinity, it's on demand right now. 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
19: Ah, boy.
21: You can find any movie you want these days. 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
19: This is worth your $4, trust me. 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Hang on.
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19: Our buddy Ryan from Legend Sportsbook in right now. All right, Ryan, there's going to be fantasy drafts in the air in 2 or 3 weeks. As a matter of fact, I'm playing in 6 leagues this year. That ties my all-time high. It makes me feel, you know, if I wasn't playing in a totally friendly family league with mine and my in-laws, that one doesn't really count. I mean, it does, but
21: isn't that the one you kind of want to win, though?
19: It is. And my cousin Jason's won it 3 years straight, so we named the league this year Anybody But Jason.
21: Oh, I love
19: it. So yeah, that's the way it's gotta be, man. But it's gonna be time to draft pretty soon, so you're right, it's in the air finally.
21: Yeah, and this is for your fantasy nuts like Rob. This is, you need to watch this stuff.
19: Yeah,
21: right. You need to know who's going to do what and who is impressing and who's, it's really what I really look for in these preseason games is my sleepers.
19: My late round draft guys.
21: Correct.
19: Yeah. Yeah.
21: 11 through 15.
19: Yes.
21: Right.
19: Yes.
21: Those are the guys that you're watching because you're like, oh man, yeah, that guy's a stud.
19: Yeah.
21: He might not do much week one or two, but he's going to play and be effective.
19: Sure.
21: Those are the guys that I like to watch here in the preseason.
19: Who's that guy that's the second receiver for Detroit? He got in trouble for betting. And so he had to sit out for a whole year.
21: Oh, yeah.
19: Because I found that guy in a preseason game, and that guy was money. I can't think of his name right now.
21: It's like I can't either.
19: Williams or something?
21: But, I mean, it was like 7-8 years ago, I was at a preseason Viking game. They were playing Denver. And our fifth-round draft pick was this receiver named Stephon Diggs. And he scored 2 touchdowns in that preseason game in the third and fourth quarter. And I'm like, dude, this guy, he's a stud.
19: He's a commander now.
21: And I know. I just saw that.
19: Jameson Williams.
21: I drafted him late, and the first 3 weeks, he didn't even play. And then he blew up his rookie year.
19: Yeah, he was good. He still is. Jameson Williams, a receiver.
21: Yes, Jameson Williams.
19: Yes, that guy. And he's actually
21: he's a sleeper he's a good player.
19: Yeah, I bet he is.
21: Get it?
19: Yes, I know. I got you, man. I got you. All right, so then what games do we want to talk about here?
21: Well, you know, right now we're in the baseball world, unless you want to talk about preseason football. But
19: no, I want to talk about baseball. Let's talk about
21: Yeah, I mean, it's, you know, this time of year is where we're starting to separate. We just had the trade deadline. Some people really went active with it, and some people sat barren. Obviously, the Dodgers did what they did with Scoobs.
19: Yeah, I know. It's just like, okay.
21: I kind of like that he lost his first time out.
19: It was pretty nice. It's just, it's not going to continue, but it was nice.
21: Yeah.
19: You know what really pissed me off about the trade deadline was the inactivity, not the activity. How do the Brewers not do anything in their power to go get Scooball to add with Mazeroski? Come on.
21: And that's what people are talking about. And Milwaukee didn't really do anything. And that's the team we're talking about that can maybe compete with L.A. here in the National League for the pennant.
19: I think Philadelphia can, too.
21: Philly can as well. Yeah, they can. They're about 8 games over right now and playing good baseball.
19: Yep.
21: And they had the Field of Dreams game tonight, which I'm going to watch because it's my team, the Twins. Okay. Who are in the, you know, the Twins went out and made some moves. They never do that.
19: Yeah, but they're not beating anybody.
21: No, they're not.
19: I was just going to say.
21: Yeah.
19: Hey, dude, I'm a Rangers fan. I feel your pain.
21: They're 500, and it's August 13th.
19: I know.
21: I'm in.
19: Yeah, I get it. It's a good
21: 6 weeks to go. We're in the wild card race.
19: So then who would be a sneaky pick right now? Because, I mean, the Dodgers, it's just too obvious. It takes all the fun out of baseball.
21: I mean, Braves. The Braves are still there, right?
19: Yeah.
21: The Braves. Yeah. We don't talk about the Braves much. They had an amazing start to the season. They've leveled off a little bit. You know, they're certainly going to be there in those final four teams in the National League. And they can compete with the Milwaukees, the Phillies, the, you know, the Dodgers. Look, it is what it is. They're the favorites.
19: Yeah,
21: they got it all.
19: It is what it is in a way of, I'm yawning. I don't care.
21: Here's what I'm going to tell baseball fans. If you're a baseball diehard out there, just, you know, enjoy it because the labor stuff that's going on is not looking good.
19: That's the problem.
21: Right.
19: Yeah.
21: It's not looking good for next season.
19: And now you might have doubled down on the Red Sox as your AL team a week ago. But all of a sudden, whoa.
21: What a run they won.

0: talking comedy before we went on air.
1: Yeah.
0: And we got George Wallace coming in, man. George Wallace at the end of August here, 28th, 29th. Michael Rapaport.
2: Cool.
0: I'm going to go see that dude for sure.
2: Yeah, me too. I think I would too. Yeah. He's funny.
0: Don't bring your kids to that one.
2: Yeah.
0: You might hear some language. Caroline Ray is coming. I love Caroline Ray.
2: That's our own Kostaki Economopoulos.
0: Yeah. And then November 6th and 7th. I love this dude, Harlan Williams. Man, sitting on the in the dorm rooms watching Half Baked in college. You know, Harlan Williams. That's where I grew to love him.
2: High school.
0: He is hilarious. If you don't know this comic, he's so unique. He's going to be there November 6th and 7th. And then we booked a nice name for New Year's, which I can't announce quite yet.
2: Okay.
0: But
2: you said his name, and I was like, I've heard that name. And then I looked at the picture. I was like, oh, I know that dude.
1: Yeah, that's how a lot of those guys are.
2: Yeah, totally.
0: That's how it works for me as well.
2: Cool.
0: But yeah, we're going to have an awesome New Year's down at the Star with comedy at a big New Year's party dance that we've done for the last 3 years. That is phenomenal, just growing every year, and people really are enjoying it. So all that stuff will be announced and going on sale soon. If you're starting to think about New Year's Eve and where you want to spend it, the Star is a great place to do it.
2: Beautiful, man. Good seeing you.
0: Awesome. Good seeing you guys. Let's watch some football.
2: Yeah, let's do it, man. Here comes traffic.
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13: Rock. Now, if you just want to go to Vegas if you win with $1,000 and spend your time spending that $1,000, I don't care. 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
14: I don't care what you do with that money.
13: 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If you don't, I get it. Do something else.
15: You can take that money you win after taxes, whatever it ends up being. And you could put it all on red. You know what I mean?
13: Man, that's...
15: One shot.
13: That's it. That's one shot. Have you ever played roulette?
15: No, not really.
13: I don't think. I would always think to myself,
15: maybe
13: I'd stand and I'd watch, and I'd go like, man, you know, one shot, but it could be a huge... I'm not playing that, man. I can't. So I never do.
15: Right. Before you know it, Robert Redford wants to bang your wife.
13: Exactly. You know? Yeah. And I expect a handsome prize for that. So if you want to go to the iHeartRadio Music Festival in Vegas with $1,000, text the nationwide keyword Vegas to 200-200. The nationwide keyword is Vegas to 200-200.
15: If Robert Redford said to me, hey, I'll bang your wife $1,000,000, I'd say, and my wife is like, no, I'm not going to do that. I'd be like, I'll do it. I'll bang it.
13: Totally.
15: $1,000,000.
13: Yeah.
15: No.
13: Hell yeah.
14: You'll get a confirmation text and info. 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
13: Atta girl.
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15: I appreciate you waiting for my nonsense to end before you went into your professionalism.
14: I know how you are there.
15: I get it.
13: What are things that are a thing that has aged you the most? Now, I got a couple very late, and so I didn't get a chance to get those into the ranking, but I will definitely read them. Okay. So here are some runners up of things that aged you prematurely in some cases. One guy said, job burnout. I am so over this place. Another guy says, the one thing that has prematurely aged me the most is not the drugs or late night playing gigs. It's been my extreme predilection for crazy women. Disclaimer, I'm sure these same women would say it's crazy men.
15: Yeah.
13: Another 10 or 11 people said a bad marriage. Another guy says a bad wreck. Broke my femur. Aged me about 15 years. My pop moves around better than I do. Plus worked a lot of graveyard shifts, and that didn't help either.
15: I can't imagine a broken femur.
13: That would not feel good.
15: I have a mild fracture on my hip, and I think, man, this sucks. And then I realize people have real troubles.
13: Oh, yeah.
15: You know?
13: Absolutely. For me, it's taking care of my almost 96 and 93-year-old parents. My mother had some medical issues, and it's very difficult for her to walk right now. So taking care of her, getting her up to the bathroom, just the everyday chores of life, put a whole new perspective on things. Plus, it's taken its toll and definitely aged me. But hey, it's mom and dad. There isn't anything I wouldn't do for them.
15: That's right. You
13: That's
15: do what you
13: totally
15: got to do.
13: True. Yeah.
15: It's not really the funnest ranking so far.
14: No. It's really not been fun.
13: No, I agree. And there's a couple people who sent answers that, while I feel your pain, you guys, I didn't want to read those because those were really, really rough.
15: Right.
13: Yeah. Somebody said, I'm self-employed, so this is a no-brainer. It's government red tape.
15: I could see that.
13: Guy says, I ride my bike for my mental health, so it's far and away the loss of my Harley for about a year. Okay. And he says, somebody tried to rip his sled. It took about a year to get it all together, reconstruct my bottom case, live without riding, took years off my life. Now, the guy says, I quit drinking and smoking 15 years ago, and I've never felt better. But I got to say, all those years of booze and tobacco has definitely aged me. I'd probably be dead by now if I hadn't quit when I did. Somebody else said, what aged me badly? Well, internally, Red Bulls and energy drinks, because it made my kidneys sluggish. But I don't plan to stop either.
15: Well, that's the spirit.
13: Yeah. Somebody said, being a substitute teacher, if you don't believe me, try it yourself. If you know, you know.
15: That's got to be really... You don't know what you're going to get. You're going to walk into a classroom for the first time, and what are you going to end up with?
13: Yeah.
15: It's like a Ouija board.
13: You're going to end up with Unabomber Jr. Having a kid who plays in travel sports leagues. I was never home and chronically broke the whole time she was playing in these sports leagues. Thing that aged me. Now, I'm going to read those later because those figure in pretty good. So what I'm going to do is I'm going to save those because they're that good, and they're semi-related to the ones that are in the ranking.
15: Okay? All righty.
13: Okay. So let's do it.
12: 10.
13: This guy says it's the Dallas Cowboys.
15: Yeah.
13: He says, too much time and money invested into a team that's just going to F you every time. I'm too young to have seen their last Super Bowl win in 95 or their last NFC Championship game appearance, for Christ's sakes.
15: Yeah.
13: You know, that's the one thing I hang my hat on as a Cowboy fan. Is that at least I was alive to see four of those five Super Bowls. So, yeah. And I know I'm not going to see anymore. I'm aware of this.
15: Oh, yeah. That's so pessimistic.
13: What are you gonna
15: it's say? True, you know, but
13: it's true. It's so true.
12: 9.
13: I think the one thing that has aged me prematurely would be working with the public.
14: Oh, yeah.
13: The horror.
15: In what context, I wonder? Retail, or?
13: He did not specify.
15: Yeah.
13: He just said public. Public.
14: Public.
15: People. Now, if you're, it depends. Jesus, if you're like, if you're taking complaint calls, you know, or a complaint desk or whatever, I could see that where you, it doesn't just age you, you want to kill yourself, you know?
13: Yeah. Yeah.
15: But we work with the public. And I'm fine with the public, meeting the folks out there, public's interacting
13: fine.
15: With the public.
13: But I'm a people person, you see.
15: Yeah.
13: Yeah.
15: Okay. Not so much.
13: Are you saying I'm not a people person?
14: I don't know. Wow.
15: You're a people person. She's I hate people person.
13: Yeah. Oh, yeah. I see.
15: Well, but not really.
14: No. Yes. Not really. Kinda.
13: No. Yeah. No.
15: Most people.
14: Usually, no. Yes. Yeah.
13: No.
15: Not everybody.
13: No.
15: Most.
13: No.
14: What?
13: No. Yeah.
12: 8.
13: Number 8. Being married to an alcoholic will take years off your life. Trust me on that.
15: Oh, boy. Yeah.
13: Guilty.
15: Mm-hmm.
13: Yeah. What are you going to do?
15: Yeah.
13: What are you going to do?
15: Well, you quit.
13: Yeah.
12: 7.
15: Ideally, you know.
13: Somebody said, having a pool. He said, never again. What a labor-intensive pain in the ass having a pool is, and it's a money pit, too. Think again if you think you're getting a pool.
15: You learn a lot about algae.
13: Mm. Yeah.
15: And little things, little black spots on the bottom they have to deal with. And
13: yeah.
15: There's a lot of that.
13: Oh, thanks. I like a pool, don't get me wrong.
15: Yeah, but a neighbor's pool.
13: I like it when you're the one that's doing the maintenance.
15: Yeah.
13: Yeah, good. Six. I said, the thing that took years off of my life is having a dog with separation anxiety. He says, my house has been destroyed 20 times over, I swear to God.
15: Yeah. Have you ever had that?
13: Oh, yeah.
15: Oh, we had that with our dog, Honey.
13: Oh, yeah.
15: You come home, you open the door, and the first thing you say is, oh my God. Totally. And everything's everywhere. The remote control's in a billion pieces scattered all over. Everything's torn up. Oh my God.
13: My old dog, Brandon, I came home one day and the couch didn't have any of the pillows, the throw pillows. There's like four on this couch. I'm like, what the hell happened to the pillows? There's no stuffing around or anything like that. And then I walk out in the backyard to find Brandon, and there's four pillows out of my back on, and the sprinklers are running. Yeah. And I'm like, he dragged those things through the doggy door, and they were big. And he got four of those things through the doggy door, put them out in the grass, and then the sprinklers came up.
15: He had a plan. Well, he had an activity that day.
14: He didn't tear them apart.
13: No.
14: No.
13: They were wet. They were very wet.
15: So at some point, he decided, hey, you know what I'm going to do? I'm going to take these.
13: Yeah.
15: He's not going to be home.
14: Then lay in the sun on one of them.
13: What else am I going to do, man? Yeah, they'll be fine. Exactly.
12: Five.
13: This lady said, cheating on my husband.
15: Uh-oh.
13: Trying to cover my tracks was tough, and it never ended, and he found out anyway. Yes, we're divorced now. I'm married again, but I won't try that another time.
15: Wow. That takes about, it doesn't sound right to say a big woman to admit that, but... You know, to come out and say that.
13: Yeah, they did. And I don't read your name. I don't read your names. So, yes. Somebody emailed me and said, did you just say that Carolyn Ray was Kisaki's ex? How did we not know this? He speaks of being divorced, but I had no idea. We talk about that a lot.
15: Yeah.
13: We talk about it. Carolyn Ray is Kisaki's first ex.
15: Uh-huh. Yeah.
13: He has a second ex now, too.
15: Right.
13: Yeah. Carolyn Ray, ladies and gentlemen.
12: Four.
13: Bunch of people said a variation of this one, but pain. This guy said it best. He said, I have chronic pain daily from a really bad skin condition, and it's aged me well beyond my years. And there's a whole bunch of people that said something along those lines. Some kind of pain issue, back problems, whatever the hell. Chronic pain. So you get
15: that. That will sap your will to live.
13: God damn right it will. Trust me.
12: Three.
13: This guy said, 14 years in the Army with multiple combat deployments, 8 years with the 5th Special Forces Group aged me.
15: Wow.
13: Now that I believe.
15: Well, we thank them first and foremost. Thank you.
13: Of course we do, but geez.
15: Sorry it aged you.
13: Yeah. How could it not?
15: It's got to be brutal.
13: Oh, yeah. Count on it.
12: Two.
13: This lady said, being an ER nurse during COVID for sure.
15: Oh, man.
13: Said, being an ER nurse too, but during the COVID time was awful. Yeah, I can imagine that.
15: Remember then we were thanking all of them, all the healthcare workers for their service. And it was all, thank you, thank you, thank you. And now it's like, what do you mean I got another bill? Everybody's all pissed off again.
13: Well, we're back to normal times, right?
15: Yeah, yeah.
13: So, okay. But.
12: Number one.
13: And one out of every three emails I got for today's Power Ranking said some version of this. But it says here, raising teenagers. This guy said, managed to have salt and pepper hair and a white goatee just because of them, but I made it through. Somebody else said, easy, mothering teenagers. And a whole bunch of other people said something along those lines. And I'm just getting started. And yeah. I believe you.
15: Yeah.
13: It sucks something bad. Mm. But a couple of these came in late, and I'm going to read them now. Guy said, thing that aged me. This is a woman who said this, actually. I think. I don't remember which one it was. The thing that aged me is having two baby mamas, four kids, two from each, and starting a new relationship with my new girlfriend and finding out she is pregnant. So I'm about to have five kids.
14: Oh, my.
15: Oh, yeah.
14: That's too many kids.
15: Why do you wrap that thing up?
13: It's time, man. Good morning, Swami. I have two sons. One's doing really well, and our 40-year-old doesn't want to grow up. He's out in the streets, so we'll pop in every now and then to shower and eat. Dealing with this a-hole has made my life constant stress and aged me. Those are pretty good, too.
15: Yeah.
13: So it's the kids.
15: Well, parenting teenagers is tough. Parenting a 40-year-old, I guess, is tough as well.
13: Yeah, I can't imagine that being any kind of cool.
15: Yeah.
13: So, yeah.
15: It's stress, right? That's the bottom line. That's the underlying theme. It's the stress. That's what ages
13: you. You know how many friends of mine have told me when my wife first got pregnant, we found out we were having a girl. They had fathered girls.
15: Yeah.
13: And they were like, oh, dude. I'm like, what? Man, my sympathies. You have my sympathies, man. I was like, why? Oh, you just wait. And I'm like, oh, come on, man. Oh, no, you're going to see. I'm like, no, wait, no. Yeah, yeah.
15: And?
13: Yeah. Oh, man.
15: I mean, you're really just on the lower end of it.
13: We're just getting started.
15: Yeah.
13: I think I said that we had an incident the other night, and the kid goes storming out of the room, and my wife looked at me as if to have some kind of answer.
15: Right.
13: And I said, hey, we're reasonable, responsible adults. This is part of what we signed up for. Mm-hmm. I'm sure we can handle this.
15: Right.
13: And she said, yeah, we can handle it. I said, all right, cool. So why don't you go into the bedroom and get started? I have to head out and I'll be back and I'll join in you in a minute here.
15: Mm-hmm.
13: You go ahead and get that started.
15: Yeah. And he split
14: 2 hours later, yeah, he comes back.
13: 2 hours later, I come back. I got my big tall Mountain Dew, and I'm just like, hey, everything good? Good.
15: Yeah. Where's your fatherly advice? Something happened to him, man.
13: Something happened to him, man. Yeah. So I just look at the wife and I smile real big and I say, hey, you need to understand something. We're just getting started.
15: You got to keep your sense of humor. That's the bottom line.
13: I'm trying so hard. Yeah. So hard. While she cries because she has to swim for PE first period and then gets her hair wet first thing in the morning.
14: Well, that's horrible. If you're a girl.
15: Legitimate concern.
13: Yeah, but what are you supposed to do? Okay, you don't have to swim. The PE teacher sent home an email saying that will affect your grade dramatically if you don't swim. So I'm like, hey, kid, get used to it. You're swimming.
15: Well, they all have to deal with it. There is that. What about the bathing cap? Is the bathing cap
14: still going to mess her hair up?
13: Yeah.
15: Well, is there a certain
14: And then the
15: style?
14: Makeup is all off and running, and she probably puts a lot of work into looking
13: Lily
14: good.
13: And Lily doesn't have to get in the water because she just dyed her hair.
15: Well, tell her to dye her
14: She's
15: hair.
14: She's exempt from going into the water because she dyed her hair.
13: Yeah. This other girl.
15: Can she put her hair up and then just not get her
13: no,
15: head underwater?
13: You have to put your head underwater.
14: What if she said she can't swim?
13: She can swim. She can
14: But
13: swim
14: if she lied.
13: No, said it's too late now. And you know what she
15: Chlorine did? Allergy?
13: She
15: can you fake a chlorine allergy?
13: I could try that, but it's too late
14: now. Ear infection?
13: Ear infection. She actually sent a text to her primary care doctor, her pediatrician.
15: She did. On her own.
13: She did. Because the doctor said, can you please write me a note so I cannot have to swim? And her pediatrician, Teresa, she was great. She said, I can't do that, Paige. I'm not allowed to do something like that. You're going to be okay.
15: But so every girl in that PE class has to deal with the same thing.
13: Yes, but she's special, you see. At least she thinks.
15: Well, they're probably all bitches.
13: Yeah,
14: I think she should dye her hair.
13: Just
14: dye it the same color it currently is.
15: Is there a certain style she could do just for those days that would work with the cap?
14: Oh, like braids or something?
15: Yeah, or something.
13: I don't know.
15: But that'd be hard to do, wouldn't it?
13: Yeah, who's going to do that?
15: Cornrows.
14: I can't blame your daughter on that one.
13: I
14: have her back. I get it.
13: Because my wife even said, you know, she had PE in sixth grade and they swam. Why is she going to do that twice in 3 years in middle school? And I was like, because that's what is required.
15: Right.
13: You got to take those classes. What you got to do? You know, some people would be really excited about getting the opportunity to go swimming in 92 degree weather.
15: Well, how many days a week is it?
13: Five.
15: It's all 5 days?
13: Yeah.
15: She's got PE all 5 days?
13: Yeah.
15: Huh.
14: She has to look a mess all day long. For that.
15: For the whole year.
13: Until August 24th.
15: Oh. Wigs. She does her hair. She does her hair. This is going to be fun. Okay. We'll turn this into a fun thing. She puts her hair back and she does it in a way she can do it. And then afterwards, different wig every day.
13: Or do I go into the principal's office and play Tony Soprano again? Hey, listen, I don't want to cause trouble, but my daughter's got a hair situation. But my daughter's got a hair situation. I got a hair situation, okay?
15: Right.
13: Get your ass in the water.
15: You know what? And I'm a guy, but even I recognize that for a girl of that age, that's a traumatic thing.
14: And I'm kind of shocked, and I'm sure there's some girls that don't want to get in a swimsuit.
13: Yeah. Oh, I'm sure there's that too.
14: So to me, that would be even worse.
15: And all
14: the
15: boys want to get in their swimsuits, if you know what I mean.
13: Yeah. Somebody just emailed me and said, dye the tips of her hair, problem solved.
14: Oh, I could do that.
15: Well, how is that a thing that you can get around it by dyeing your hair?
14: Like, that doesn't seem fair
15: at all.
13: It's like having bone spurs when they draft you to Vietnam.
15: Right.
13: It's the same thing.
15: Yeah.
13: Yeah. Just get in the
14: water. That doesn't seem fair.
13: Just do me a favor. Save us all a lot of grief. Just get in the water. It'll be over in a couple weeks.
15: He says that now, I guarantee by next Monday. Hey, it's Swami Rob for Wigs, Wigs, Wigs.
14: You know what she should do?
13: What?
14: First time, just poop in the pool.
13: Poop in the
14: pool. And she can't control it. They're not going to have her back in again.
13: So she's not going to get grief from her
14: poop
13: classmate.
14: In the pool.
13: So she's going to get.
15: Now you're thinking, Snipes.
13: She's going to get relentlessly teased for having her makeup screwed up and her hair a mess because she went swimming. But she's going to be the kid who crapped in the pool.
15: Yes, explosive diarrhea.
14: What do you want? I mean, do you want to look good or do you want to be the.
13: I don't know what I want.
15: Just
13: first.
15: Bring it. Put a baby Ruth in her lunch.
14: Right.
15: Bag.
14: She tells her fellow gym people, listen, I'm going to watch. What happens.
15: Right. Now nobody has to swim.
13: I'm just saying, don't get in the deep end because there's going to be a little something
15: floater. Yeah.
14: But if she put that in the pool every day, would they have to close the pool?
13: I don't know.
14: And clean it.
13: I don't know.
14: So I'm thinking just
15: they'd
14: slap it in there.
13: Be like,
15: eventually they'd catch
13: be like
15: on.
13: Our buddy, here it is. It's no big deal.
15: Yeah.
13: Let's wrap up traffic. Here we go.
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14: 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We got a wreck there. And still some accident cleanup going on southbound 25 Montgomery. If you see something, email rob@94rock.com.
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0: Chino's New York Style Pizza is bringing you today's Daily Dump like they always do. They're on San Mateo between Montgomery and Comanche. 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
1: Mm.
0: And they've got breadsticks, cheese-stuffed breadsticks with homemade sauce as a side order.
1: Eh. Now, you say homemade sauce, but don't underestimate. Renato's homemade sauce is unbelievable.
0: Yeah, that's the deal.
1: That is the deal.
0: So get that. Get yours at Gino's New York Style Pizza. Here we go.
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3: So this year, Shark Week on the Discovery Channel was a ratings winner. Top 10 shows for that week. 7 of those were shark themed.
1: People okay. Love them some sharks.
0: Do you remember when I was in Vegas?
3: Yes.
0: So every morning when we were waking up and getting about, my wife had it on Shark Week on the TV in the hotel room. And I got to tell you, at first I'm like, hey, are you watching sharks again? Next thing you know, we're 2 hours into Shark Week.
1: Yeah.
3: Well, I guess the big show was Air Jaws.
0: That's a good one.
3: Red, yeah. White, and Breach. So you saw that one?
0: Oh, yeah.
1: Where the red, white, and Breach, and they're in the midair. Yeah.
0: It's awesome.
1: And do they do the thing where they drag a seal-looking thing in the back and they're going to come up and try and...
0: of course, good. They do all that stuff.
1: Now, if you remember, was it not Shark Week was on when Trump was hitting it with Stormy Daniels and he was talking about Shark Week? Wasn't that the story?
3: sounds familiar, like, yeah.
0: Something's fishy.
3: But the Discovery Channel says you can expect an even bigger Shark Week next year.
0: You know, and I've also noticed that there's a week-long lead-up to Shark Week and a week-long cool-down from Shark Week. It's like Shark Month. They're not stupid.
1: And what did the other channels do the fake Shark Week?
0: They do?
1: Yeah.
0: Except no substitute.
1: I forget which one it is. But
0: probably Animal Planet.
1: Yeah, they do like their own like knockoff Shark Week.
0: Okay.
1: And that's been going on for years and years and years. Yeah, you never get tired.
0: Oh, no. Mm-hmm. Like I said, I after like the third day of Shark Week, I'm like, hey, WTF? I mean, enough of the sharks. And then all of a sudden she goes, yeah, but look, this one's coming up out of the water. And I'm like, oh, well, that's pretty cool. All right.
1: And is it because people, they love the majesty of such an amazing creature? No, they just like the people, they watch people get eaten.
0: Totally, or something get eaten. Come on.
1: Oh, here's the story that's no good and it keeps coming back. Nick Reiner indicted for murdering his parents again. Nick Reiner been indicted again for the murder of Michelle and Rob Reiner. Now, the reason they did it again.
0: Nut job, a-hole.
1: Boy, when you see him in court now, yesterday, it's unbelievable scary he looks.
0: I believe it.
1: New charges in the indictment will replace the original murder case, so that's why they're redoing it here. Adds a special circumstance allegation, and that would be lying in wait. And that means you're lying in wait means if he was in the bedroom when his parents got home, then it was all premeditated. He was lying in wait. And that can lead to sentencing enhancement, which really means death penalty.
0: That's a crime, huh?
1: Yeah, lying in wait adds to your crime.
0: Yeah, it does.
1: Yeah, wow. So if you stumbled on somebody and kill them, that's different than I waited here knowing they were going to be there and then I'm going to kill them. And also, the indictment also pushes the case closer to a jury trial, bypassing the need for a public preliminary hearing, which had been expected to take place this fall. That would mean that people like Conan O'Brien and who else was it? Bill Hader.
3: Yeah,
1: and
3: there
1: other
3: were a bunch
1: people
3: at that party.
1: They were at the party would have to then testify in court, and so they can avoid that.
3: Mm-hmm.
1: They'll have to probably testify in the jury trial, I guess.
3: You would think,
1: right?
3: Sean Diddy Combs has been released from solitary confinement. He was placed there after a fight with another inmate. So apparently this inmate said something nasty toward Combs, and then the two men pushed each other.
0: Yeah.
3: And exchanged punches before prison staff intervened. So he's serving a 50-month sentence in federal prison after being convicted on 2 counts of transportation to engage in prostitution.
1: Now, if you're in jail and you're Diddy, you're rich. You have more money than anybody in the jail, obviously. Does that raise you up to a higher power where now you are like one of the guys that you can control everything, or is it all just the level playing field in jail?
0: I don't aim to find
1: in prison.
0: I don't aim to find
3: right. Are you picked on more?
1: Right. Yeah, maybe you're targeted.
0: Could be that.
1: But can you pay people off to be your security or whatever?
3: Does he have the money? Is he have access to money in prison?
1: I don't know how that works.
3: If you know,
1: Robin Honeyfrog. Danny Bonaduce of the Partridge Family. enjoying a birthday today. 67. How about a quick Danny Bonaduce quiz, Swami Rob?
0: Okay.
1: What instrument did he play in the Partridge
0: Family?
1: He was
0: the bass player.
1: He was the bass player.
0: Yeah, he was. Sure was.
1: Which Latter-day sitcom reunited Danny with his Partridge Family mom? You guys won't know this.
0: I don't know that.
1: I wouldn't have known it either. You know, so did you ever watch the Drew Carey Show?
3: I've seen episodes.
0: I never really watched it.
3: It was fine.
1: All right. Which fellow former child star did Danny battle in Hulk Hogan's Celebrity Championship Wrestling?
0: Urkel.
3: Urkel.
1: I'll give you multiple choice. Is it A, Todd Bridges, B, Christopher Knight, C, Sean Cassidy?
0: Sean Cassidy.
1: Snide.
3: I know the answer. So.
1: Christopher Knight.
3: Yeah.
1: Peter Brady.
0: What rock star did Danny Bonaduce beat the snot out of on camera?
3: Was it Axl Rose?
0: No.
3: Because it seems like people beat Axl.
0: It was Danzig. Yeah, he sure did.
1: Yeah, I think he cold cucked him.
0: I think you're right.
3: Well,
0: Sucker punch, man. All right.
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0: 94 Rock. We got Celia and Aaron in from Animal Welfare here, and this is the dog that comes up to you and has that smile on its face, and you're just like, oh, damn it. I'm going to have to take another one home, man. Yeah. What's this one's name?
1: This is Vivian. Vivian, I know. It doesn't fit her, does it?
0: It's a great...
2: Not really.
0: Excuse me. I like that name. It's great.
1: Maybe we should rename her. What should we rename her? Who would?
0: I thought Vivian was pretty good myself.
3: Something happy.
4: Something happy name.
1: Something happy.
0: What, is Vivian not a happy name?
3: It just sounds a little senior-like.
2: Yeah, old school. Like Vivian Vance.
0: Just call her Viv.
2: Vivi.
1: Yeah, Vivian is 4 years old, and you can see she's just got a lot of energy. Really sweet dog. I'm going to let Aaron tell you more about her because he knows her better than I do.
0: Okay, that's fair. So, all right, talk to me, Aaron. What do we got here?
5: So Vivian came initially to us on July 8th as a stray. So when she came in, though, she actually had some medical issues. She actually had an embedded collar in her neck.
2: What does that mean?
5: So it means her collar was so tight that it started forming, like, I guess, cuts the way she'd move around her neck and then basically turning into a large wound.
2: Oh, that's terrible.
5: And then the hair starts growing over the collar and then infections
2: right.
5: and stuff like that. So our great vet staff actually got that off, taken care of, and now her hair's actually growing normally.
2: You don't even see it now.
5: No.
2: And she doesn't seem to notice.
0: Well, that would be a sucky thing to happen, though.
2: Yeah.
0: She described that. I'm like, oh, I didn't even know that happened.
5: No, it does quite often when they come to the
0: really?
5: Shelter.
0: Really?
2: Yeah. Whoa. So what does that tell you? That she was neglected?
5: Most likely.
2: Obviously.
5: Or they had it on too tight and they thought, oh, they just left it there. So it just all depends.
2: What the hell's wrong with people? Can I ask you that?
5: I wish I could say without getting in trouble.
0: And that, we will say that because I've always had a theory. People are dicks.
2: Yeah, they can
0: you
2: be.
0: Know, they can be.
2: So or stupid. The combination.
0: Well,
5: a lot of those things are included.
0: I fall in that category myself.
5: But
0: I'd probably know that my dog was suffering from something like that. All right, so we need to get her adopted. Let's do this.
5: So she's actually a dream to walk. She's walks nicely on leash. She likes going for long walks around the shelter, the play yard. She loves other dogs. The other thing, she's potty trained, unlike Phil here, you know?
2: Hey.
5: Oh, sorry.
2: Once. It was only once. I blamed it on the dog.
0: Yeah, of course.
2: She's fascinated. She seems like she's very curious about stuff.
5: She is. She actually likes to sniff. She likes to go dig holes. She likes to do.
2: And she's not really too worried about your attention. She's like, I'll get back with you. I'm busy. I got stuff to check out.
5: She's an investigator.
2: And the screens in the studio, we have all these screens, and she is like fascinated by looking into the screen. There's nothing on it.
0: She likes looking at herself, I think.
2: Yep. It might
0: she's
2: be.
0: Very vain, this dog. She's
5: maybe a diva type, you know, you could say. She knows sit. She loves toys a lot. So Phil, she would eat your tennis balls if you take them off her.
2: Right.
5: Very treat motivated. She loves other dogs. But the other thing I'm going to tell people is she was actually adopted last week for 1 hour.
0: Oh.
5: So they got the dog.
2: She was rented.
5: She was rented for an hour, you could say. They took her home, and their dog didn't actually like her.
0: Oh, the dog that they had.
5: Yeah, current home dog did not
2: like
5: her.
2: What was that dog's deal?
5: Who knows?
0: Other dogs.
5: But so when you bring, if you come to meet Vivian, make sure you bring your dog. That way they can actually do a meet and greet.
0: Well, that's what that is now. Always what you're supposed to do?
5: Yeah, most people believe they should, and most people are like, we'll let it happen.
0: Yeah, good luck with
2: that. You know what that other dog's issue was, Vivian? They were all jealous. That's what it was. They were all jealous.
0: That's probably
2: She's a good size. She's like a good fun size.
5: Yeah, she's 4 years old, 33 pounds. She's a perfect size, you know?
2: Yeah.
5: Very friendly to people, like I said. She loves to cuddle. She loves to throw some kisses. Like right now, she got her tongue right in
2: there. No tongue. No tongue.
0: She's giving me a lick on the cheek. Come on.
5: We'll believe that.
0: I kid. All right, well, then we got to get her adopted. Tell everybody how they can do it.
1: Yeah, so she's currently over at the Westside Shelter, and that's the 11800 Sunset Garden Southwest location. Yeah, but of course you can go to our website at www.cabq.gov/pets, and then you can call 312 to get more information on her and all the other animals that we have for adoption.
0: Right.
1: We also have some events going on this weekend, so tomorrow we will be at the PetSmart, the one located at 1424 Mercantile Northeast. That's going on from 12 to 4. On Saturday, we are going to be over at the State of the City Mayor's Address that's going on at the Route 66 Visitor Center. It starts at 5 p.m. The address is 12300 Central Southwest. We will be there with adoptable pets as well as lots and lots of vendors.
0: And if any of those dogs take a dump at the State of the City, is that their social commentary?
2: Yeah, everybody's a critic. Everybody's got a comment.
1: Yeah. besides the State of the City, we're also going to be at the Ponderosa Brewing Brew House, I guess. And that's located at 1761 Bellamont Avenue Northeast. That's going on from 10 to 1. And then the last place we will be is on Sunday, the 16th at Pet Supply Plus, located at 6200 Coors Northwest from 11 to 4.
0: So you're always reading these events. I'm curious. Do you get a lot of these guys and girls adopted at these things?
1: We do, actually. Good. That's why we continue to do so many. A lot of people don't like to go to the shelter, which is understandable.
0: It makes sense.
1: A little bit overwhelming. And so we go out to the community. That's how much we need people to adopt. We're willing to come out to different places just to get our animals adopted.
2: Nice. So the best case scenario after one of these events, you don't have to reload the van.
1: That's usually the goal.
0: Yeah, I didn't even think of that.
2: And then there's got to be that sad moment. Oh, buddy, next time, buddy, we'll get you adopted.
1: Well, we do like to say that, you know, even if they don't get adopted, when we take them to events, at least they get a day away from the shelter. They get a break. We get to see their behavior and kind of just more information. Always good information to be able to pass on to future adopters. There you go.
2: A little R&R.
0: Cool.
1: Yeah.
0: All right. Well, let's get Vivian adopted. Check her out and go to the Morning Show page to get more information. Good seeing you guys.
1: Let's take a
0: quick break and we'll get ready for the pop quiz coming up after this. Hang on. 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
1: You
0: want
1: to go see Cheap Trick? How lucky for you that I got a pair of tickets I'll give you if you know the pop quiz coming up here in a while. So stand by and I'll let you know when it's time to call. But first, we must old fart.
2: We what only have one.
1: That's it?
2: Yeah, and we already talked about him. Danny Bonaduce.
3: Oh, sure.
1: Didn't we just talk about him a couple days ago?
3: Danny Partridge.
2: No, we might have compared him to somebody.
3: Was he one of the more unpopular child actors? Because he bugged, let's be honest. He bugged. And the red hair.
2: Hey.
3: Not that everybody's red hair. I'm not saying that. I'm just saying. He was a little precocious.
1: You know
3: who booked the Partridge Family's first gig?
1: No.
3: Danny.
1: I'll be damned.
3: I believe it was Vegas.
1: Wasn't Ruben, huh?
3: It wasn't Ruben.
1: Kincaid. So who was the youngest girl's, what was her
3: Tracy?
1: Name?
3: Tracy.
1: Yeah, Tracy, they didn't even let her talk.
3: No.
1: She just stood there with that stupid tambourine.
3: Yeah.
1: She had a talentless little hat.
2: Was she really young or something?

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6: Happy Thursday, MKOB4 meteorologist Amanda Galushka with a look at your Thursday afternoon forecast. Depending on how much of that cloud cover sticks around today, that may influence not only our temperatures this afternoon, but also our rain chances. So if we keep the cloud cover around, we're likely to stay just a little bit cooler. But if we get more sunshine, we'll warm temperatures up into the lower 90s. But if we see more cloud cover, that may also mean less of a rain chance. More sunshine may mean at least some more isolated chances for showers and storms today.
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4: Jim.
3: How much money in gas did our gas winner win today?
4: 125?
3: That's a little higher than that. Keep trying. 94 Rock, who's this?
5: This Ken.
3: How much money in free gas did our gas winner win today?
5: I'm going to say 180.
3: Oh, you're a little high, man. Keep
6: trying. So close.
3: Well, that's not going to work. 94 Rock, who's this?
5: This Ken.
3: All right, Ken. How much?
6: Hi, Ken.
3: Okay,
6: deja
3: Ken.
6: Vu.
3: Yeah, all right, Ken. How much? How much?
5: What? 170.
6: Ah. Oh. Call back, Ken.
3: And you know he will. 94 Rock. Who's this?
6: This is Ken.
5: Rondo.
3: What's the answer?
5: Oh, you didn't say the question.
3: How much money did our gas, our free gas winner win today in free gas?
5: Whew. I was hoping you'd pick me, Swami, but I think it was 160.
3: Yeah, that's the one. I know. So you'll go to Cheap Trick. Do me a favor. Don't hang up. Yeah. Say it.
5: 94 Rock.
6: What was his name? It was something Trujillo. What was his first
3: Jimmy.
6: Name?
3: Jimmy.
6: Jimmy Trujillo. Jimmy. 160 Jimmy. Bucks.
3: Jimmy, not two shabs, man. Yeah. Not two shabs.
7: Well, they say all good things come to an end.
8: What's that got to do with this show?
3: So Ben's coming in tomorrow. He just finished his next book.
6: Yeah.
3: He's got some good stuff in there. So we're going to talk to him about that. And yeah.
6: And yeah. And
9: what kind of stuff did he say?
3: Oh, yeah.
6: Oh, it's just stuff. So much stuff.
3: There's all kinds of stuff in there.
6: A lot of stuff. He debunks stuff.
3: That's kind of his thing.
6: Yeah.
3: He, the West Mesa witchcraft case
6: nice.
3: Is one.
9: Oh.
3: And the miracle statue in Hobbs, which is a big deal.
9: Oh.
3: So, yeah, he'll talk about both those things.
6: Okay.
3: That'll be tomorrow, 8 o'clock hour on the morning show.
6: Hey, just real quick, the Guild Cinema celebrating 60 years, 60 years of the Guild Cinema. That's a beautiful thing. And so we're celebrating with Hereditary, 90 Frank Movie Night, August 21st, 10:30 p.m., a Friday night, with Hereditary. It's a fun rom-com for the whole family.
3: Yep.
6: Oh, wait, no, it's not. It's a freak show in a good way.
3: It's great.
6: Yeah,
3: it's
6: Hereditary, great. August 21st, Friday night, 10:30, Guild Cinema. Hello, Keith.
3: All right, then. Let's take it. We'll see you back here tomorrow. Later.
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That's the station that gives you AC/DC, Metallica, Stevie Ray, Iron Maiden, Ozzy, Van Halen, Black Sabbath, Pink Floyd, Judas Priest, Motley Crue, Alice in Chains, Zeppelin, Def Leppard, Scorpions, Aerosmith, Dio, GNR, Hendrix, Skinner, Soundgarden, Queens, White, Tom Petty, Rush, ZZ Top, The Stones, and tons more. 94 Rock. You're fucking A-right.

Black Dog Live on Get the Let Outs. And we had a brown dog in the studio today, the Animal Welfare Dog of the Week, Vivian. She's at the West Side Shelter. She was a really good dog. She's going to make a great pet for some family. So if you want to check out Vivian, just go Animal Welfare's website, search box, type in Vivian. She pops right up. She's a good dog. Trust me on this one. Errol Smith now, 94 Rock.

0: 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And we did have a Free Gas Thursday winner this morning. 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

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Guaranteed human.

Slipknot, they're going through some changes, aren't they? Yeah, TMZ reporting they fired Sid Wilson. Now, he was also Kelly Osbourne's fiancé, well, now ex-fiancé. But a source is saying he was fired because of the way he treated his bandmates. I don't have any details, but that's the reason that we're hearing. But here's Slipknot right now, 94 Rock.

0: 94 Rock, New Mexico's Real Rock, Guns N' Roses. Slash has been a busy guy. Now, he has confirmed that Guns N' Roses is working on a new album, but he's also got a new Miles Kennedy and the Conspirators album. That's going to be coming out in January. Give you some Aerosmith in just a bit.
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cooler today. High in the low 90s today. That's kind of a relief from 100 anyway, but clouds moving in later on this afternoon. It looks like tomorrow we'll have a better chance of some rain. Nirvana, 94 Rock.

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Guaranteed human.

Big moment happened for Deep Purple. Richie Blackmore joined Deep Purple at a show and played that song, Smoke on the Water. And why this is a big deal is because he's not joined the band on stage in 33 years. We got Metallica now, 94 Rock.

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0: either. 94 Rock, New Mexico's real rock. And that's one you could win tickets for. Stained and Seether, October 14th. Just go to the contest page, 94rock.com, and then take a look around. See what other shows we have tickets for and get signed up to win those too. Well, that wraps it up for me today. Heading out, Big Rig's going to talk to you next.
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Guaranteed human.

Legendary D.O. Big Rig playing the devil's music on a Thursday. That's what we do, man. From D.O. to Halen, it is New Mexico's real rock. It is 94 Rock.

They say the only guarantees in life are death and taxes. But no matter how much you shake the mustard, you're guaranteed to get a little squirt of that mustard water on your hot dog. Ugh. 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

Mustaine, who was a Metallica member for about 5 minutes, to that epic album they did, Countdown to Extinction. 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

0: Labor Day weekend, which is much later than normal. It kicks off on Friday, September the 5th. We're going to start the weekend with the Harvest Wine and Music Festival. That is going to be so much fun. We're out at Balloon Fiesta Park for that. And then we're going to round it out on September the 7th, Labor Day. Godsmack, STP, and Dorothy, all three together. You want tickets for those? All you need to do is have us rocking on the iHeartRadio app right now and tap contest. 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

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Guaranteed human.

doing what we do, man. Shut up and rock. A little bit after four with the big rig, taking you to Vegas for some good times. $1,000 in your pocket. 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I'll tell you everything. 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

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We're not judging. We just try not to think about it. New Mexico's Real Rock,

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0: awesome job of the Red Talkback mic lighting it up as we celebrate the anniversary of Lynyrd Skynyrd's legendary 1973 album, pronounced Lynyrd Skynyrd. It's your 5 o'clock foreplay, and it is just a couple of minutes away. And then right when we wrap that up, you know what else we're doing? We are taking you to Vegas with $1,000 in your pocket, just so you know. That keyword is probably going to hit more like 520-ish, because we got some long tracks in this 5 o'clock foreplay with Skynyrd, so hold tight.
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7: Happy Thursday, MKOB 4 meteorologist Amanda Galushka with a look at your Thursday afternoon forecast. Depending on how much of that cloud cover sticks around today, that may influence not only our temperatures this afternoon, but also our rain chances. So if we keep the cloud cover around, we're likely to stay just a little bit cooler. But if we get more sunshine, we'll warm temperatures up into the lower 90s. But if we see more cloud cover, that may also mean less of a rain chance. More sunshine may mean at least some more isolated chances for showers and storms today.
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0: Thanks to our brothers and sisters at Grumpy's Guitars. Your 5 o'clock foreplay wraps up, as always, the place. If you're looking to buy, sell, trade a guitar, a bass, an amp, whatever it is, Grumpy's has got you right there on San Mateo between Manal and Prospect. I told you the keyword was going to be a little later than normal because this is an extra long 5 o'clock foreplay, all those long Skynyrd songs. Here is your chance at that grand and that trip to Vegas for our iHeartRadio Music Festival.
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